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1: Jamie, if you could change jobs, how often are you doing that?
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1: 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Jamie, thanks for listening. Wow.

Hey, it's Josh on 100.3 WHEV. Remember that every Tuesday is a Double Shot Tuesday, two by the same artists, back to back from 10 a.m. till 7 p.m.

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10: I am actually Professor Kelp.
11: One chemical having many individual parts can always be broken down. Broken down, always. And to me, carbon dioxide has
12: always been a gas.
11: No, I didn't mean, yes,
12: actually, it kind of swings and...
9: I don't want to say things have changed a little bit since I was in school, but when I was in junior high, the big drug problem was glue. Smoking cigarettes in the bathroom was still a capital offense. We've actually come full circle on that one. In L.A., you get less time for murder than you do for smoking a cigarette. I got thrown out of high school for wearing blue jeans. Then I got thrown out, I mean like indefinitely suspended, for having long hair, which coincided nicely with me being thrown out of my house for the same reason. 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
15: Welcome back to the Underground Garage Back to School Special. I am your host, Mr. Carter.
16: Maybe Epstein has decided that there's more to being a man than winning or losing a fight. That manliness is not measured by the amount of macho a guy's got.
17: Right you are, Mr. Carter. I get along without any macho at all.
18: Yeah, I'm holding it for him till he gets older.
15: There has got to be some flaw in our educational system because most of us end up feeling inadequate, right? You always read about some famous actor or rock star or Playboy bunny or somebody saying how ugly and wretched and worthless they were growing up, instead of the system discovering our inclinations and encouraging us, instilling confidence, it seems only concerned with breaking us down ego-wise, spoon-feeding information without any context that might explain why it's in our interest to learn it. So, you know, every year it's like the same thing, right? Horseshack wants to be Vinnie Barbarino, Sal Mineo wants to be James Dean, and Ray Davies wants to be David Watts.

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1: It's Josh, and I got to tell you something. 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You know, maybe something's going on with you, and I can help you out. Well, hit me up. Let's do it.

0: 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And not only that, you know, you're on vacation. 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

0: 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Ben, I know traveling is your thing. What are you doing, local or international?
1: I would rather take an international exploration because it's just so much harder. And a road trip we could do anytime. 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
0: All right, well, get my passport. 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Let's do it. 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

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It's Josh. 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

0: Rock Station, 100.3 WHEB. It's Josh, and apparently there's some pretty weird ways to tell if you're actually healthy. Doctors are saying that if you could put your socks on while standing, get off the floor without using your hands, climb a few flights of stairs without dying, and wake up feeling rested, well, you're doing pretty well. So basically, if you can get off the floor without making that old person noise, well, congratulations, you're thriving.
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5: 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You know who's awesome? You. You know why? Because you're listening. Even if you're working, it's still a good time to be listening, and I appreciate that. 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

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A one-off in the UK, that's what Ozfest amounts to in 2027. Did I have higher hopes? A little bit. So that's going to be a 42,000 capacity stadium that they're going to try to fill up. So we'll see what the lineup ends up being.

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It's Stacy. And if you listen long enough, we'll start to enter your dreams. It's okay. It's like good fun in here. Your first grade classroom, it's part jungle.

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It's Stacy with you, and your middle school niece wears this on her t-shirt, whether she knows who they are or not. 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

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It's Stacy, and there's nothing divisive about us here. Unless, of course, it's Cheez-Its versus Goldfish. 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
1: Hi, it's Stacy with you. Thanks for hanging out. Hey, a lot of movies in theaters if you want to go catch a flick. The Dog Stars, that's new, that Ridley Scott flick. Coyote versus Acme, that one's for the kids. Will Forte and John Cena in that one. Jason Statham starring in Mutiny. And then the Anthony Bourdain movie did all right. Still in theaters, called Tony. Brink of War with Jeff Daniels. And Nimrod's a Green Day comedy. I keep meaning to get out to see that one.
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1: Bon Jovi lotto tickets are coming to New Jersey. 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So this will be a $5 scratch-off. 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

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Stacy with you. Hope you had a good weekend. If you want to hang on to the weekend, I mean, you kind of still can. It's technically Monday, but we won't rub that in your face.

The Rock Station, 100.3 WHEB. It's Stacy hanging out with you, and I'm jonesing for another cup of coffee. Gonna go brew another crappy K-cup. And sorry, you environmentalists, it's what we got in the studios here. You're in good hands with some more rock.

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1: Stacy with you. 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
1: Thanks for hanging out. It's Stacy, and Billy Idol Should Be Dead, the documentary all about said man. 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

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Unless you're pretending it's still Sunday, that's fine. 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
1: Thanks for hanging out. 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

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It's Stacey and 1998's smash hit, Everlast. What It's Like. Wonder how Mary's doing. Wonder how Tom's doing. Think they ever run into each other?

0: It's not bro time, it's show time. Are you guys ready?
1: Live from 27 floors above New England, welcome to Greg in the Morning Buzz.

0: gave the camera the heavy metal horns. Right at you.
1: I'll give him the piece.
0: Is it this way? Or is it this way? Does it matter?
2: It doesn't really matter.
0: Okay.
2: Just don't do the thumb. The thumb is Jimmy Snuka.
0: Oh, yeah.
2: Yeah, it's a top rope thing.
0: And this is Hang Loose, right?
1: Hang Loose.
0: Yeah. A Hawaiian kind of thing?
1: I'm more peace.
0: Peace?
1: Throw your deuces.
0: And that's something completely different.
3: It is.
0: Yeah.
3: Yes.
0: Yeah. That's
3: That's different.
1: Two in the...
0: Yeah. I got you, Laura. Thank you. Everybody. Yeah, okay.
3: Probably got there on their own.
0: Or at least would have taken a couple seconds and gotten there. But you ushered them right to it.
1: It's a Monday morning at 5:31. I don't know what's going on in people's minds.
3: What the hell's going on in yours?
0: I will tell you. Welcome to the nicest day of the week, apparently. At least the first part of the week, right? It'll be nice today, but then rain for a couple days?
1: Yep.
0: A few days? I don't really go much beyond like 1 or 2 days of the forecast because it changes often. What's up, KCB?
4: Nothing. Just hanging.
0: Got your cool Rolling Stones shirt on.
5: Yeah. Got a little hole in it, though.
1: Oh, no.
5: No.
4: It seems to be fine. It's not getting any bigger, so.
0: Dude, holes in shirts is rock and roll.
2: Yeah.
0: Okay, and when I think of rock and roll, I think of you.
2: Yeah.
4: All right.
0: Okay. Thank you. So there you go.
2: If you watch Shannon Larkin's podcast that he does every once in a while in videos, there isn't a shirt he has that doesn't have holes in it. I think he's still the same size he was when he was like 10.
1: Nice.
2: Yeah. So he wears a lot of the same concert shirts.
0: I hate people like that.
2: Yeah, me too.
0: Oh, I wore this shirt in high school. Shut up.
2: I hate mine.
3: Mine was a snack.
0: I can't get my high school shirts to fit on a leg, let alone. You know what I'm saying? It's like, you know. Anyway,
1: called goal shirts. I have like a whole Tupperware. Goal. Those are your goal clothes.
0: Oh,
1: I rotate.
0: Yeah, I get rid of them.
3: As far as they're just patronizing just to me, like, so I just throw them out.
0: Yeah, I'm like,
2: I go online and buy a bigger size.
0: You hold on to things, you know, because like, okay, I'm going to get there. You know what I mean? But I don't have a Tupperware full of them.
1: Yeah.
4: I mean, I saved some shorts that I thought, you know, might be able to get, and then I look at them and go, how did I ever fit in those?
0: Yeah.
2: I like to see those.
0: It happens.
2: To see you in those.
0: It happens. I'm sure they get worn at some club, someplace, some night, whatever, you know. Welcome, everybody, to Monday. So, yeah, we're going to have a pretty nice day today. Good weekend. I know you guys started off on the lake with the ladies on the lake. How was that?
1: It was a lot of fun.
3: It was great.
1: Yeah.
3: It turned out to be a beautiful day. The sun came out for us. It was awesome.
0: And the water was
3: gorgeous.
1: Beautiful.
0: Really?
1: Stunning. Did your shoulders hurt yesterday?
3: I actually was not. I was expecting to be sore. I really wasn't. My foot hurts.
1: So,
3: but aside from that,
1: she was holding on by her feet. Like she wouldn't let them bounce.
3: Listen, growing up, I thought I was going to be an Olympic water tuber. Okay. Yeah. This was going to become an Olympic sport. And I thought I was going to be a gold medalist. I take this S very seriously.
0: Very seriously.
3: So I was, Erica and I were on the tube and it was like an all flat one. So I'm hopping around Spider-Man and on that thing when they were whipping us around and I bloodied myself.
1: Yeah, she came off the boat. She was, cut up on her
0: forehead. Oh, wow.
1: But yeah, I 2 days later, I was like, wow, my shoulder. Yeah. I was,
3: this is kind of sore. You're right.
1: Michael was trying to get me off so hard on those bumps.
3: Throw her off the tube.
1: Throw me off the tube.
3: It's going to be a long week.
2: How do you do?
3: Not well. I can tell you not well.
1: Not well, but because of it, I'm sorry.
0: Michael's going to hear that and go, I'm sorry?
3: Yeah.
0: Did I miss something? You know, it's funny.
3: I can't even look at you right now.
0: I know. I'm just kind of going, I'm going to move forward. Yep. You know what I'm going to do? I'm going to move forward. You don't expect when you're on the water to get a bloody foot, but I also have had that happen through just weird, kind of weird circumstance.
3: It's a blister, and it just happened to come right off and just lost some skin.
0: Yeah, I got you. All right, okay.
3: Left it in Lake Northwood.
0: Anything exciting, Mr. McMullen, for the weekend?
2: Had a little family get together in Newcastle yesterday.
0: You sit alone?
2: No, I did not.
1: They tend to you now, don't they?
2: And then on Saturday, Amy babysat.
0: You what?
2: Amy babysat.
0: You?
2: So I was. So that went very well.
1: Did you help?
2: I did. I did. Boy, it's been a while.
1: So
0: hold on.
1: Valentine's going to auntie and uncles. It's not just Amy babysitting.
2: No, because I never fully committed. I'm like, I don't know what's going on that day. I don't know what's going on that day because it's been a while since I've been around a baby.
3: Oh, so this is a baby baby.
2: A baby baby. Yeah.
3: Okay.
2: Yeah.
3: Oh, that's easy.
2: Human.
0: Okay.
2: A human.
1: 2 months?
0: Just check.
2: 3 months.
1: 3 months now.
2: Yeah.
1: Okay.
0: Wow.
2: Yeah. It was like, oh, what do we do?
3: And did you hold?
2: Oh, yeah, I did. Yeah. And Thomas wanted to be involved, which we had to be like, okay, now listen.
0: Okay.
2: You have to go over there. Those aren't to eat. Those aren't to eat.
0: Roadkill, yeah, babysitter. Not, never have those words gone together. Ever. Ever.
2: I was in bed at like 8 that night.
0: You've never babysat once.
4: Oh, he's good kids.
3: No,
0: right, exactly. But you never babysat someone else's.
2: I don't think so.
0: Right, first time.
2: Yeah, it's been a long time.
0: All right, kind of impressive there. Oof. How about you, Kelly Brown?
5: I had to work some extra time at the Brat, but yesterday walked the dogs with Chloe up at Robinson Woods, Cape Elizabeth, got myself a $9.99 lobster roll at Hannaford afterwards.
3: Yeah. Really loving that sale.
0: Gotta celebrate the little things. Gotta celebrate the little things. Good for you, man. Good for you. Good for you.
4: $9.99. Suck on that, people.
2: Suck all that.
0: Wow, we're off and running. We're on fire today. We're telling people to do things. We're doing, wow. All right, yeah, so what I do, I had, I rambled. I did the Adam Ezra Group and the Rally Sound fundraiser to put homeless veterans in stable housing. Yeah, I did that on Saturday. It was a beautiful day. Oh, absolutely
3: perfect
0: day. I had
3: golf Saturday morning. It was gorgeous.
0: I saw Ryan Montblow for the first time. Phenomenal. So good.
3: I didn't know he was on that.
0: And so chill. Like, very, very, very chill.
3: Cool. But did you go and talk to him?
0: I did. Great set, Ryan. He said, thanks, bro. And that was it. Oh, it was a very long, deep conversation.
3: Yeah, he's great.
0: Yeah, I didn't know. He was pretty shy, so I didn't want to bug him. Yeah. You know. But anyway, great day. A lot of folks on the mountain, which was nice. And yesterday, just kind of took it easy. And I got out yesterday morning and did some photography stuff. So it was fun.
3: Nice. Yeah,
0: there you go. So there's our weekend. Today, we start off another busy week. We got the Autumn Buzz Copper Ale Tour. That's going to continue this week. Today, ESPN's Eric Fried is going to join us. What happened in the Red Sox game at the end? There was some bad call.
3: Yes. I have no idea.
5: You talking about Saturday?
0: Yeah.
5: Saturday. Yeah, not yesterday.
0: The Yankees game.
5: Because yesterday they lost a close one, 16-1.
3: It was bad.
0: Right.
3: The wheels fell off the bus yesterday and it was...
0: Yeah, some people are bitching about the Apple TV thing. Watching a Yankees-Red Sox game
5: Friday
0: on
5: night.
0: Apple TV is ridiculous. Right. But, yeah, so we got that. Frito, we'll talk about that. And football season's coming. Of course, so is hockey and basketball. It's all coming. But we got that for you. We are going to do What's Your Point. We also are going to play some Final Vinyl. What else did we miss? Anything else? Ridiculous things streamers are doing.
2: Oh, no.
3: That's you said streamers, and I thought about decorations. You mean online internet streamers.
0: Yeah.
3: Gotcha.
0: Yeah.
3: Okay. I was like, what do you mean they're doing something?
0: I'm telling you right now, someone's going to end up dead. Guaranteed. 100%. 100%. Oh, and what time is it now? 5:39. And apparently my life has already been quasi-threatened. Not really threatened, but the destination to which I will go to after I die has been stated.
3: I've been told that,
0: which
3: too.
0: Which is always nice. Going to hell. Yeah. Already got that today.
2: Sweet.
3: It's a nice way to start the week.
0: We are off
2: which
0: and running.
2: Which level of hell am I going?
0: We are off and off.

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2: Good morning. It's 6:03. Mostly sunny. Nice day on the way. High of 79. One person has died. Roughly 15 others may be missing after a flash flood swept through the Grand Canyon, destroying footbridges and forcing the evacuation of hikers and campers. A man's body was recovered near Crystal Rapids along the Colorado River in what officials described as a flood-related death. A teen in New Hampshire scheduled to be arraigned next month after an incident at the Portsmouth International Airport over the weekend. Happened Saturday just after 8 p.m. when Wyatt Seeley crashed through a perimeter fence while fleeing police and hit a parked plane and nearby tractor. Authorities say the chase began when they were searching for a car related to reported crimes in other local jurisdictions. The 17-year-old was eventually arrested and taken to a hospital for evaluation. No one else was injured. More than 27,000 packages of white rice have been recalled over possible contamination with a foreign material. The FDA said Lundberg Family Farms Jasmine White Rice, 32-ounce packages, were being pulled as a precaution. The packages have best before dates of February of 2027 were distributed in different parts of the country, including here in New England and New Hampshire and Vermont. The notice says consumers should not eat the product and should throw it out. An investigation's underway after two people were found dead in Windsor County, Vermont. Springfield police say the bodies were found yesterday on Parker Hill Road. No word on how they died, but police say there were no signs of foul play. Labor Day travelers should be ready for high costs and heavy traffic. AAA says round-trip airfare will cost about $750 on average, up 2% from last year. Hotel bookings have also gone up 9% in the U.S. and 12% elsewhere. Labor Day is a week from today. AAA says the best time to head to your destination will be this Thursday morning. The problem is I got to work Thursday and Friday.
3: Doesn't work out for us.
2: No, it doesn't. Yeah. Morning Buzz Sports. Yankees blew out the Red Sox yesterday in New York 16-1. Sox back at home tonight hosting the Seattle Mariners. Scotty Scheffler is the FedEx Cup champion once again. I'm Kelly Brown, Morning Buzz News.

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2: Traffic.
3: No problems out there this morning. 93 southbound looks great through New Hampshire and through Mass. No problems to report on Route 1 or 128. 495, 95 looking good. No issues on the Everett Turnpike through the Bedford Tolls. Route 3 is moving great. Spalding Turnpike looks good. 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That's the latest from the Morning Buzz Traffic Desk.
4: Mostly sunny skies, highs around 80 today, a couple of showers late tonight, and cooler with periods of rain Tuesday, high of 67. Kelly Brown, Morning Buzz.
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9: Hey, it's Greg of the Morning Buzz, everybody.
10: You know, I gotta get this thing out.
11: Get it out.
10: I got a
11: booger.
10: No, a yawn.
11: Oh.
10: Yawn.
3: I'll help you.
10: No, don't.
3: I'll help you. Get so much stuck where you are. You
10: I'm not gonna do it. I'm not giving into it. I'm willpowering
3: it.
10: So,
3: if you want it.
10: No, it's gotta come out naturally, and it just like I get like half a yawn, and my body goes, okay, we're done, and I'm like, no, you didn't finish. Like, brought me right there and just get me over the hump so I could get that yawn out and then I can move on with my day.
11: Which one of us is going to take one for the team? I have a number between 1 and 15.
12: Am I telling you the number?
11: Yeah.
12: 7.
11: Laura, your guess?
3: 11.
11: You have to take care of Greg today. Get that yawn out.
10: No, I'm good.
3: I've been trying.
10: I'm good.
11: Tease him.
10: No, don't. I just...
3: Watch me open my mouth.
10: It's weird. No, I don't want to watch you open your mouth. I don't. I know. It's weird. I'm sorry. I'm just going to concentrate and power through.
3: I'm here for you, buddy.
10: I look over and she's got her mouth wide open. Like, ah. I'm like, that's not something I want to see.
11: Say that now.
10: Looking in someone's... I don't get it. Like, I don't know how dental hygienists do it. And dentists, you know? I mean, they got a job to do. They go in and they do it. I don't want to look at anybody's mouth.
11: Well, because the check they get at the end of the day. No, they go, hey,
10: true.
11: You know, I'll tell you something.
10: That's
11: I'll look at
3: that
11: a mouth.
3: That was worth it.
11: I'll look at a mouth, a butt. I don't care.
10: Richly deserved. Anyway. If I go silent for a second, like I'm about to... I'm sorry. I just, it's crazy how that is. All right. Well, anyway, there's that. What do you expect from a Monday? You know, what are you going to do? I did bring a gift in for you, Kelly. I just wanted
3: just
10: you to know.
3: Just for Kelly?
10: Well, there's only one.
3: Oh.
10: And it's food. I figured Kelly was the guy. Kelly, it is a scone, chocolate cherry scone, which I bought as like a sample yesterday. Because when I go out, I try to hit local bakeries and stuff, just grab a scone or two, and I grabbed one extra, and it's for you.
13: I just had a scone this Sunday from the Common Man, I'll try that one.
10: I got it at Olive's Coffee Shop in Newburyport, and I've been there a gazillion times, and I love them. I love them. It's like one of my favorite coffee shops. Olives. All the ladies at Olives, you guys are awesome. Very, very kind. Coffee's kick-ass. Great baked stuff. Awesome. So hats off to... And not only that...
13: Good.
10: I'm going to spread it around. And say bakeries in general. Every town should have a bakery. Okay? I know that I've brought this up before, but, you know, every town should have a bakery. That's all I want to say. And that's my platform.
3: Greg is pro-bakery.
10: I approve this message.
13: Who's anti-bakery?
10: Well, no. I just think that, you know, like, they got a nice little bakery on Main Street in Summersworth. They opened up, for escaping the name. Lovely little place. Nice couple that runs it. Great little bakery. Coffee. It's great. Bakeries are great.
3: There's a place in Dover, Aubrey's on Central.
10: Yeah, is that open?
3: There, it's close. It's getting
10: yeah,
3: there.
10: It's getting there. Locations. I've heard about it. It's in the old
3: Yeah.
10: Harvey's.
3: Yes.
10: It's in Harvey's, the old Harvey's location. Yep. Yeah. So bakeries are key. Bakeries just make you feel good. Like, I swear to God, like a coffee shop with a little sweet thrown in there. Okay? And bakeries, Don't give it, look, Starbucks, yeah, whatever. But that's all prepared food. Bakeries make it, okay? They make it. That's what's great about bakeries. So no offense, Starbucks, but you know what I'm saying. Even the people at Starbucks are going, yeah, no, Crutchy, you're right. Not gonna lie, you know. But it's always good. Can I lament the passing of something that used to be a very cool thing? I don't want to, you know, go down memory lane this early, but I have to.
14: You know, back in my day,
10: you know, you probably don't remember, Kayla, maybe even Laura, Scotty, Kelly. Yes. I don't know. We used to write letters. We used to sit down.
15: Love writing letters.
10: And we...
15: The letters are the best.
10: We used to write letters with our hand.
15: Yeah.
10: Okay?
15: That means you mean it.
16: We have pen pals. Absolutely.
10: Now. Yeah. Because it took time, it took effort, and, you know, God forbid, you had to work on your penmanship because you had to be legible. Okay? You don't want to send a letter to a friend and have them not be able to read it because of your chicken scratch, which is why I can't write letters anymore, because I don't think anybody would be able to read them because I don't write with my hand very much like everybody else. Mm-hmm. But that heightens it when you do get the handwritten letter, which I got. Wasn't that nice?
15: Special. It's always.
10: It's a handwritten letter. Now, having said that, and the joy of getting a personally transcribed, letter from someone, you know it's going to be heartfelt and good, okay? And what I've noticed over the last several years, when we do get handwritten letters, it's either
15: from a prison,
10: jail mail, whatever, okay. As long as it's nice, you know. Yeah,
15: they're usually nice and they're just listening to us.
10: It's someone telling you you're going straight to hell.
15: Nice.
10: Which is not what I had planned for the Monday morning. I was thinking, I'm going to go in, I'm going to give it the best I got, I'm going to try and be positive, you know, maybe have a slight little tiny, tiny, tiny little impact. Maybe not on the world, but maybe somewhere. Only to be confronted at 5:50 or 4:50 in the morning with a going to hell.
15: Oh, I love those.
10: The going to hell email.
15: Yeah.
10: This is what I love.
17: Are we all going to hell or just you?
10: It's just me.
17: It doesn't matter if it's just you.
10: Just me.
15: Just you. Okay.
10: Okay, good. I was kind of hoping.
15: So far, ours haven't arrived yet.
10: Take a few of years with me, but apparently it's a solo trip and it's a one-way ticket. Okay. Going to hell, you know, blah, blah, blah, all this stuff. And it's, this is what I love. Handwritten, big print. Like, you know, remember the yellow dotted line paper that you learn how to write? They go right to the top of the line, and that A that crosses, that line that crosses the A is right on the dotted line. Like, perfect handwritten. Like, it was written by someone, you know, who just learned to read, just learned to write. Anyway... They said that I would be going into the depths of hell. Fiery, fiery hell. I don't want to go to the depths of fiery hell. The only way I can avoid it, and this is what I love, this is what I think you'll all understand.
15: What do you have to do?
10: If I send this letter to 10 other people.
17: Yeah.
10: Yep. Now, I don't know about you. This is what they call, in old school, a chain letter. I haven't seen one of these in like 25 years, okay? I've got letters saying I'm going to hell. But the whole thing about sending this to... So that's my ticket out?
15: I have to condemn 10 other people?
10: You mean I'm on a one-way train. It's probably a speed train. Yeah, one of those bullet trains. Yeah, going to hell. But now, if I send this to 10 people... I'm going to be scot-free.
15: But you're sending them to hell. That's just wrong. I don't
10: threatening someone with eternal damnation is, I believe, wrong.
15: Yeah, I think
17: sounds like a Ponzi scheme.
10: It's not a way to start off someone's day.
11: No, it isn't.
10: Okay?
11: Unless you want to go.
10: Yeah. And when they use the word God, they use the big cursive G, like it's a musical note.
15: They didn't use that for Greg either?
10: No, but the rest is printed. Like, I don't get it. What's with the...
11: So it wasn't on a typewriter?
10: No, it wasn't. No, it was handwritten. It was handwritten letters, got it.
11: Manifesto type.
10: Handwritten. Right there.
11: I like manifesto.
10: See? Whoa. Oh, and you know what also? Never a return address.
15: No.
10: How can I respond?
11: Now, see, I was told...
15: what if you want to send it back to them? Does that not count? Can't send it back
11: to
15: me.
11: Told by the post office that everything has to have a return address.
10: Yeah, well, not this one, apparently. Yep. And here's the fun part. Reno, Nevada.
15: Wow.
10: Reno, Nevada is the is the postage stamp, which is nice. So just fun. It's always good to know. Now I don't have to worry about stuff. I can just do random bad stuff and know I was going anyway.
15: Right.
10: You know, because I am certainly not at the risk of eternal damnation sending 10 letters to anybody, period. Okay? So, and there you go. That's how I started my day. Isn't that fun? That's just fun.
15: I love a good personal shot in the morning.
10: Who sends chain letters? I guarantee the person that wrote that's probably like 90. You know what I mean?
11: And when... Who really says you're going to hell?
10: Have you ever been told you're going to hell? I have been actually told...
11: Yes.
10: I was going to hell.
11: Yeah.
10: Yes. Not because I had done anything wrong, but I didn't believe what the person who said it believed.
11: But I just mean, do you ever, like, any bad cases? Like, listen, I ran into this guy like 10 years ago. I told him he was going to hell. He's there now.
10: Yeah.
11: And he's not enjoying it.
10: Yeah, probably. Anything? I wouldn't imagine.
11: I'd like to see your record.
10: He would enjoy it, you know. I don't get too wound up about it. I think it's kind of amusing.
16: Sell crazy someplace else. You know, we're all stocked up here.
10: Thank you very much. I mean, look, religion.
11: A couple weeks ago, I had a woman tell me that just because I look like Jesus doesn't mean I'm going to heaven faster than everybody else.
10: That's a weird thing to say.
11: Yeah.
15: Yeah.
11: You just keep waving your sign, nutty. Yeah.
10: Okay. Now, look, this is not, every time we talk about religion, it's not anti-religion. It's just anti telling me I'm going to hell if I don't send your letter to 10 people. That's what this segment is about, okay? Chain letters. When is the letter? And you get them on social media. Copy and paste this to 10 people or you don't care about me. Are you kidding me? Honestly, sending me that makes me not want to care about you. I'll throw it out there. Nobody wants to do that, you know? Copy and paste.
15: My real friends have read all the way through.
10: Yeah.
15: Okay. Unfortunately, I scanned all the way to the bottom and saw that. And I'm like, am I your real friend? Probably not.
10: As soon as I read, you probably won't do this, but that's when I'm out.
15: Yeah.
10: And look, I want to help people. I think I'm a friendly guy. You know, I try to be nice. But when you start with that hullabaloo malarkey... Whatever.
15: I like
10: what else they call it.
11: I like that. I do
10: baloney,
11: like
10: baloney,
11: yeah.
10: Mumbo jumbo. You know, all that stuff. I'm out.
13: Poppycock.
10: Good one.
11: I'm uncomfortable with that.
10: Yeah.
11: One.
10: Yeah.
15: You would.
10: Yeah. Anyway, so there you go.
15: Wow. All right.
10: So that was how my morning started. I came in and it was out there on the counter and I saw it was addressed to me, handwriting. I'm like, I looked at the back. There was no, this came from a federal facility. Fine. And, you know, we've gotten jail mails.
11: Absolutely.
10: Very nice. People, you know, they're paying their price, whatever. I'm not, you know. But I knew when I saw the writing, I'm like, okay, this one's going to be good. So, anyway, that's how my week started.
11: And, you know,
10: how's yours?
11: And it was made out to you because we get a lot of mail here for other places.
10: Yeah, no, I know.
11: Right.
10: I know.
11: Big sign out there that says...
10: This
11: our
10: is
11: address, and it's still
15: very confusing. We've done everything to put that sign. Like, I don't even know.
11: It's like a new version of hot potato. It's not mine anymore. It's not mine.
15: We made a visual, a sign that says don't drop off packages unless it's this address. They walk right. We've moved that sign so many times. Like, if they put it on the counter, we have the sign on the counter. We have it now taped to a thing.
10: When you're in a big building complex like we are, right? Screw-ups happen.
15: There's residential, there's other businesses, and it's kind of confusing for
13: people. It's complex.
10: The whole mail system here is just whacked. I don't get it, you know, whatever. Like, we get packages, like literal packages, and I'm thinking, like, what if this is like emergency medicine or
15: one
10: something?
15: One time it was like food.
10: Yeah.
15: It had clearly sat out over the weekend out front.
10: Yeah,
15: and I'm like,
10: crazy.
15: Well, that's not fresh anymore.
10: And it's not like the big services. It's the independent ones that just throw it on your door, like they just toss it at, you know what I'm saying? It's not like the FedExes and the UP. It's not that. I don't know why it happens, but we got a big sign that says don't deliver it unless it says this, and we still get other people's packages, and it bums me out because I don't know where the hell they are. I don't know this. I don't know what's on the other side. I don't know. I would run it to their apartment, you know, because when you're waiting for a package, you're kind of excited about it. I can't wait. I ordered some new pants.
15: The people that live over there must get so angry that they lose so many packages.
10: Crazy.
15: And all they would have to do is walk down here.
10: All right. Well, there you go.
11: I feel better.
10: Yeah, how's your Monday? One of us is going to hell. I'm going to hell. I ripped up the letter, so I'm definitely on a freight train.
11: One of us is going to the building next door to deliver mail.
10: Yeah, we're going to go deliver someone their pants. their pants. I felt the bag. It's big, heavy. They're probably like jeans or like Carhartt. It was like some good quality, heavy pants. So if you live over there, come on over, you know, because we got your mail. If your name is Tony.
15: We got your
10: Tony,
15: pants,
10: we got
15: Tony.
10: Your pants. All right, anyway. Sorry about
18: imagine
10: that.
18: Imagine, I am Tony.
11: If you're not here by Wednesday, Kelly's wearing them.
18: Yeah.
10: All right. Well, anyway, coming up, we've got Ask the Buzz. Sorry. I just want you to know that I'm at ease with going to hell. That's where I'm going, I guess. I've been told by someone in Reno, Nevada. All right.
15: I'd be happy if I saw you walking into hell with me. Like, oh, that's cheap.
10: We'd have someone to chat with, hang out with, you know? God, warm in here.
15: Yeah.
10: Oh, Jesus, hot. Laura would love it. She loves the heat. Oh, my God, I love it when it's hot.
15: It's so hot. So
10: I love it when
11: so
10: it's hot. I love it.
15: I like the warmth.
10: We'll be right back.
19: Don't move. We'll be right back after this.

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24: Good morning. It's 6:28. The Red Sox blown out by the Yankees yesterday. We'll get to sports in just a minute. Deadly flash flooding has struck the Grand Canyon, leaving one person dead, as many as 15 others missing. Floodwaters destroyed footbridges and forced hikers and campers to evacuate, while a man's body was recovered near Crystal Rapids along the Colorado River. Iran and the U.S. traded attacks Sunday after the U.S. military struck Iranian rocket launchers. It marks the first escalation in more than a month. Verdict watch continues today in the Massachusetts triple murder trial of Lindsey Clancy. Jury deliberations began late Thursday and will resume today. Clancy admits to strangling her three young children in 2023, but pleaded not guilty to three counts of first-degree murder by reason of insanity. Google Maps is now calling Lake Ontario Lake America. The Geographic Names Information System officially made the change after President Trump signed an executive order Thursday renaming the lake. Google officials say it uses official government sources like GNIS to update its map information. But only U.S. users will see Lake America. Canadians will still see Lake Ontario, and the names will be co-displayed for the rest of the world. What else did I have? Oh, that was it. Pretty mostly sunny. Going to be a nice day today before the rains come for Tuesday. Highs today around 80 with plenty of sunshine. It is Morning Buzz sports time. Hey! 16-1 loss for the Red Sox yesterday. Yankees scored 5 in the 5th, 9 in the 8th to blow things open. Warren's shutting down Red Sox bats, striking out 7 over 7 innings. Yankees take 3 out of 4 for the Red Sox and have the tiebreaker now should the Yanks and Sox finish tied in the standings. Bright part for the Red Sox yesterday, Roman Anthony 2 for 4 with a double in his return to the Sox lineup, and Trevor Story went 2 for 3 with a double. Ranger Suarez took the loss yesterday. Sox back at Fenway tonight to host the Seattle Mariners. Pats and Vikings agree to a trade, according to The Athletic. New England is acquiring offensive lineman Walter Rous and a 2027 seventh-round pick from Minnesota in exchange for a sixth-round pick. It's official. Aaron Donald is coming back to play for the Rams, ending his two-year retirement. The 35-year-old agreeing to a one-year deal worth $20 million, potentially could be up to $30 million with incentives. Scottie Scheffler, the FedEx Cup champion once again. Scheffler winning the PGA Tour Championship by 3 strokes after starting the day, I believe, down 3 strokes to Victor Hovland. So Scottie Scheffler joins Tiger Woods, and Rory McIlroy is the only multiple-time FedEx Cup champs. Novak Djokovic bounced from the U.S. Open last night, upset by Mariano Navone. Curaçao, winners of the Little League World Series, beating Nevada 11-2 in the championship game. And an underdog is claiming the last spot in the NASCAR Cup Series playoffs. Ryan Preece cruising to victory lane at Daytona Saturday after securing a win in the Coke Zero Sugar 400. For Morning Buzz Sports, I'm Kelly Brown.
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4: Traffic. 93 southbound after Daskam Road in Andover. We have a minor two-car crash. After that, you'll be on the brakes again. 128 to Montville Ave, and then from Mystic Valley Parkway down to the Zakin Bridge. Everett Turnpike looking good through the Bedford Tolls. Route 3, you are slow. We have a disabled vehicle being cleared at Westford Road, exit 88, and then traffic from Route 129 to Treble Cove Road. 95 northbound in Woburn, watch for a disabled truck in the breakdown lane. This is at Route 38, exit 53. And southbound on 95, you're slow from Route 1 down to Route 38. No issues on the Spalding Turnpike or through Manchester. That's the latest from the Morning Buzz Traffic Desk.
24: 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Sunshine high of 79.
7: I'm not going to try and hide from it.
25: What's that, bro?
7: Kind of excited. So over the weekend, I heard and saw that it's coming back.
26: Ben tells me you've been running open wheels.
25: That's right.
26: Now you just want to up and drive NASCAR.
25: That's right.
26: What do you know about stock car racing?
25: Well, watch on television, of course.
26: Seen it on television?
25: ESPN. Coverage is excellent. You'd be surprised at how much you can pick up.
26: I'm sure I would.
7: Days of Thunder is coming back with Tom Cruise and Anne Hathaway. Your girl.
27: Yes. Did you think the announcement was a little weird?
7: I saw a clip of it, but I didn't hear the audio, and yeah. I heard the audio this morning. It was kind of weird.
27: They were making it like just the two of them are doing it. Like, yes. Like he's operating the camera, yeah. And stuff. I don't know.
7: I think it was made that way on purpose. You know what I mean?
27: I guess he was involved with the NASCAR race this weekend. Went to the drivers' meeting and talked to the drivers and stuff.
7: Everything's calculated. The guy, absolutely. he doesn't leave the house without a purpose. Okay, yeah. He's in a cult. Yeah, absolutely. But it's Tom Cruise.
27: I can tell you who's not going to be in the movie. I do not think Randy is being invited back.
7: Randy Quaid?
27: Yes.
7: Yeah, don't know why.
28: Fast. He
7: loses
28: fast and on the edge
7: or
28: out of control.
7: You know, that movie does not stand the test of time, obviously, just by the hats that they're wearing and the mellow yellow car. But knowing that Cruise is going to be back behind the wheel, it's going to be good. It's going to be good. I feel weird sometimes because I know he's out there, but he makes good movies. What do you want me to say? Okay? Days of Thunder, summer 28. That's the part that makes you angry.
29: Summer 28?
7: Yeah. It's 2 years away. So get me all excited, and then I got to wait 2 years. It's ridiculous.
27: Randy Quaid goes, it doesn't even make sense that Anne Hathaway's in it. She's going to be pregnant.
7: Yeah.
27: She's pregnant now, dude. When they start doing the movie, she's not going, oh, boy.
7: That was the whole point of the thing, of them talking. Yeah. But anyway. When they set a movie so far for the distance, like going into a furniture store and buying a couch and finding out it's not going to be delivered for 10 months, that sucks. Anyway, I'll wait for it.

0: could be Scott McMullen.
1: Okay.
0: And the only way to present it?
2: Wisdom from the internet.
3: This is a message to the people who like to be late all the time. What seems to be the issue? Huh? What's the problem? Hey, dude, I'm on my way. Really? Really? Are you? Are you on your way? Because that means that you're currently in your car, en route to my location.
0: That's true.
3: Right now. If that's not the case, you're not on your way. And then I say, I'm on my way, right? I'm coming to pick you up. I say, hey, dude, I'm on my way. Which means I'm actually on my way. I even text you when I'm 5 minutes out. I say, hey, dude, 5 minutes out. And then I text you here, and you respond with, okay, coming. Stop. You should never have to respond to my here text.
0: That's true.
3: With okay coming.
0: That's true.
3: You should just be coming out the door. Okay coming? Really? Because why don't I f***ing see you? The only reason that you say that is so that when you don't come out in the next 10 minutes, I know that you saw my text. You just weren't prepared. Late people grind my gears.
0: Imagine that.
4: It may be as dumb as you can get. It's the wisdom of the internet.
0: That's kind of you. Because you're that way. Like, Scotty's never late. He's early. If he says he's going to be at your house at 5, he's rolling up at about 10 of.
5: Yep.
0: He's always, always, always early.
6: And sometimes if he's too early, he'll park up the street and wait.
0: Yeah.
5: She's on to me.
6: Right. So he doesn't show up too early.
0: Right.
6: The appropriate amount of early.
0: Yeah.
5: I don't know. It was something that always... Dad and Mom always... Don't be late. And I don't want to be. And if I am late... Then it is to be taken serious as in, obviously it was something. But I hate it.
0: I have to, when we left for the Ramble on Saturday with Valerie and I, and then we were taking Gary and Lorraine, and their friend Lester came with us. And I text, hey, we're on our way. I'm out in the car, and I am waiting. Valerie's coming out. We're on our way. And it was another, 10 minutes. Mm-hmm. And now I'm like, now... We're falling into we're becoming the late people, and it drives me bananas.
5: Has it been more since she retired, or is it a summer thing? Or
7: she saying goodbye to the dog?
0: Okay. Yeah, it's something. It's always right. Something. The dog needs to get let out or something like that. It's like we're becoming the late people, and I'm like, honey, she knows when I go out. Like, I'm gonna be in the car. That's the signal, right? I don't want to sit there and stand there and shift on my feet and cross my arms and stuff like that. I'll just go wait in the car so you don't feel the pressure of the fact that we are now going to be late. When we say we're going to go and pick somebody up at 1, I want to be there at 1. Mm-hmm. Now, look, there are times, fully disclosure, there are times when it's been me with a last-minute thing.
5: Yep.
0: But mostly it's, well, I've got to talk to Daisy. You got to look at her. She's got to see that you're leaving. Are we going to go to Kevin and Kathy's? And they don't like to stay out late, so we'll be back. I'm like, really? We're now to that level where we're actually telling the dog we're going to be back early because Kathy doesn't like to be out late. It's like, are you kidding me? You know. But I thought of you, and I thought I've got to get back to that. But how do you wrangle it back in once you're going down that path of becoming the late people?
5: Well, when I start to notice that, like, this is getting a little out of control, I change the times. Like, so instead of, like, so I'm supposed to be at Kelly Brown's house at 2:00. No, I'm actually supposed to be there for 1:30. And then when I'm lying.
0: Mm.
5: Do whatever I have to.
0: I can't do that, though, because it's coming from, like, her friend, Lorraine. You know, I will be the one.
5: Maybe you need to get Lorraine on your payroll. You have to talk to
6: everybody.
0: Anyway.
5: Maybe you need to get her on your payroll.
0: It's a constant struggle. Jeff just texted me, Jeff Anderson. Yeah, you're going to pay for this. I know, but I got to get it out. I got to get it out. And trust me, it's not something we haven't discussed in person. You know, I'm like, honey. You know, honey.
6: I don't like being late. Yeah.
0: And then we're driving down the road, and I'm like, wait a minute, where's my wallet? No, where's my phone?
6: Go back?
0: And her phone is always with her. She never forgets it. But she's like, wait, where's my phone? Like, you know, kind of thing.
5: Uh-oh.
0: You know.
5: Yeah.
0: What are you going to do?
5: This.
0: Late is, I don't understand the people who are always late. We're on time for many things. Mm-hmm. But that's why I don't want to go down that road of becoming the late people. I don't like... I,

0: I don't understand people who are just perennially late and just accept it.
1: When you...
0: That's just me.
1: Have you talked to her about it?
0: Yeah, no, we've talked about it.
1: And,
0: yeah.
1: And what is she... I'm going to try.
0: I wouldn't bring it up on the air if we hadn't talked about it.
1: No, so what is her response to this?
0: I got to take care of Daisy or something like that.
1: Okay.
0: It's like, what am I going to do?
1: Yeah.
0: I'm not going to fight about it. I'm not going to, you know, it's silly, but I just...
1: Have you ever thought about going to the two cars?
0: We have two cars.
1: No, I meant
2: taking two separately.
1: Cars. I'm leaving now.
2: Yep.
0: That would be...
2: bad.
0: That would be
2: that
0: bad.
2: Would, yes. That would turn into something bad.
0: That would be an overly aggressive, overly aggressive move. Mm-hmm. Hey, look, I'm just going to take my own car. That's not that's
2: meet
0: not good.
2: Me there when you're ready.
0: Right, yeah. Right. I don't want to
1: But
0: I don't
1: that is
0: do that.
1: Also, she may be like, all right, so I guess he's that upset with me that he wants to take... So,
0: Yeah. I was at another person's workplace, and this guy rolls in. He rolls in, he's over 15 minutes late, like between 15 and 20 minutes late. And I know there are some people that think that that's fine, that's just the way life is today in 2026. And the guy is talking to him, he goes, what, you're 15 minutes late? He goes, no, I just, I got out of bed a little late. I'm like, and so I'm standing there, not my business, figuratively and literally, right?
1: Yep.
0: Not my business. And I'm like, but you had time to get the espresso, I see. Yeah, and you had to stop and hit the dunks on the way. And he looked at me and he said, ooh, you. And I'm like, I'm sorry. I shouldn't have said that. And then the guy I know goes, he's right. You had time to get the fancy coffee. Didn't seem to matter, did it?
1: Yeah.
0: And I'm like, I don't get it.
1: When the younger people roll in and go, sorry, I'm late. And you're like, oh, what are you drinking?
0: And they get the Frappuccino with the whipped cream.
1: That is not from
0: it's
1: home.
0: Not
1: that
0: a good
1: is
0: look.
1: Not a from home drink.
0: Not a good look, you know? If you're rolling in on time, nobody's got a beef with anything. You woke up late, but you still had to get your Dunkachino.
1: Well, I have to have
0: mocha latte, you know? I don't know. It's crazy. Crazy, crazy, crazy world. I did have an incident over the weekend. Well, I'm on a roll now.
2: Yeah,
0: why let it stop
2: well.
0: Now? I let it go. I go into a store. I'm not going to say what the store is. And guy in front of me is kind of chatty. Nice guy. No problem, right? He starts to have a conversation with the register person who's giving up nothing.
1: One word answer?
0: If that. Low and, you know, so how do you like working here? And the young person behind the counter goes, like that. Just makes a noise and shrugs his shoulder and makes a face. And the guy's continually just being a nice guy, this guy in front of me in line, and he's getting nothing from the kid. And so the guy says, he talks to me, and he walks off, and he's like, okay. So, and the guy's like, hey. The guy behind the counter goes, hey. And I'm kind of thinking, and I'm watching him, and I said something.
3: Like,
2: oh no,
0: I did.
2: What did you say?
1: Why do you do that?
2: Who are you?
0: Oh, no, dude, I don't know.
2: It you should have been nicer to that guy.
0: No, I didn't say that.
1: Listen, back in my day,
2: if you don't want to work here, find another job.
4: Have respect for your boss.
1: Customer service was job number one, buddy.
0: Well, all of those things would have been correct, but I didn't.
1: What'd you say?
0: I said, I think you'll find that people would be nicer to you if you didn't outwardly hate and tell them what outwardly tell them that you hate what you're doing. Just
3: which
0: throwing
3: is
0: it
3: true.
0: Out there. Just
3: so
0: throwing,
3: maybe
0: just
3: somebody needs
0: there.
3: To say that to him. However, I don't know if I would do it myself.
2: Yeah,
0: I didn't think I would either. I never thought about ever saying anything like that, but I did.
1: What clicks inside your head going, this...
2: I need to speak up.
1: Like, this has to be a teachable moment.
2: Yeah.
0: I tried to be nice in a low voice, and I just said, I think you find people might be nicer to you if you didn't openly say you hated working here.
1: Did he stick his finger in your coffee?
0: Looked right at me. I didn't say I was getting coffee or anything. I'm not going to say anything. He just looked right at me, dead eyes.
2: Yeah, I don't know what made you think he was going to receive that at all.
0: Nothing. No,
3: I
0: know he did not. He did not say anything. He was.
1: What if he was the guy that the last three shifts have called in and said they can't make it, and he's been there for like 24 hours.
2: One worker.
1: And he's the only one worker, and he is the one guy holding that place together. And Greg goes, you know, sometimes your eyes tell a story.
0: I didn't say that. I said I think you'd find that people would be nicer if you didn't outwardly say you hate it here. I just think
3: I want
0: that,
3: you to go in a couple weeks and see how he's doing.
0: See if he's better.
2: Yeah, let's see if he's corrected his behavior.
3: He's changed.
0: Was that wrong?
3: Changed.
0: I mean,
1: yes. Yeah.
4: It's not your business.
2: It's not your place.
4: Not your place to speak up for that.
0: It's not your business as a customer.
1: No. It is.
3: No, I don't know.
2: No, you go to the manager.
0: I can't say that. No, I didn't want to go to the manager. I didn't want to get the kid in trouble. I just wanted to say, hey. You know, I was trying to make a friendly suggestion.
4: No, that's not.
1: We spoke to you a couple weeks ago about this with you. Everything is a teachable moment.
0: No. You brought that up, and it's not even true that it's all the time. I don't do it all the time.
1: Okay, can I?
0: You were trying to say that everything when I deal with a kid is a teachable moment. That's not true.
1: Yes, it was. It was your nephew's. Yes. Everything came to you instead of just giving them like a
4: double the ice cream. The ice cream.
1: You had to teach them all about. You know where ice cream comes from?
0: Like, I didn't know. No, that's all flagrant lies. I didn't say anything of the kind.
1: Everything
0: I said, we're getting a small. He said, I want a medium. And I said, we don't do that. don't do that. That's it. That's not a teachable moment. Okay. I told them, don't do that.
1: It's Monday. Mm. It's going to be a great week. I don't want to go down this road.
0: Maybe.
3: I don't hate it. I don't hate it, Greg.
0: Thank
3: you. I mean, I don't, again, I don't know if I would do it, but sometimes you hear something and you change.
0: I did say it in a very soft tone. You know? I did say it in a very soft, like only he would hear it. I didn't want to make a scene.
4: So you think that's better that you said it in a soft tone?
0: Yes. I think how you say it is you can make all the difference.
3: You don't want to embarrass yourself.
1: However you need to twist it in your head so you sleep good tonight, you do what you need to do.
0: Go ahead, Kay. You got one in the chamber. I can tell.
2: To me, it's just not your place. And I think that I can hear your soft tone, and I don't know that that would matter if it was a soft tone or not.
0: Okay.
2: I think it leads with a little shaming, probably.
0: Mm. Somebody's got to teach these kids.
2: Yes, somebody's got to. It's my job.
1: But what if
2: it's
1: what
2: my
1: if,
2: job to teach all these kids because nobody else is doing
0: what if
2: it.
0: If everybody said, lays down.
1: But what if what I said was true, that he's
0: he's then he could say, it. Sorry, man, it's my third shift.
1: Then I would say,
0: he doesn't owe it. He doesn't owe it. But you know what? I mean, I don't know.
1: I just think sometimes.
2: I mean, I don't like what the kid was doing. I mean, I don't think that's the right way to go about it, but I'm certainly not saying anything.
0: When we come back, five calls. Okay? When we come back, five calls says it all. I'll throw myself on the mercy of the court. I'll take the beating, you know? See how this goes. And we're off. To a swimming start.
5: All right. Here we go. We'll be right back. This is Greg in the Morning Buzz.

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5: Good morning. It's 7 o'clock. Sunshine today, highs around 80. Tensions between the United States and Iran are sparking back up. Iran launched retaliatory strikes at American forces in the Middle East Sunday after the U.S. targeted suspected Iranian rocket launchers. Missiles fired into Jordan were intercepted with no reported impacts. One person dead, around 15 others missing after flash flooding in the Grand Canyon. A man's body was recovered along the Colorado River in what officials described as a flash flood. Approximately 85 Americans are unaccounted for following heavy flooding in Nepal. State Department spokesman Tommy Pigott gave the update on ABC's This Week yesterday morning.
6: Situation on the ground, as you just saw, in terms of the mud and other things, means that we have to get the right assistance in there. The Nepal government, we're coordinating with them on what they need.
5: Pigott added that 9 Americans have been safely evacuated. It comes as the death toll from the catastrophic flooding has jumped to over 750. A Boston food company is recalling nearly 25,000 pounds of frozen buffalo chicken products that were not inspected. The products from Shanghai Ravioli Corporation were produced between July 8th of 2025 and June 29th of 26, and were shipped to food service locations in New Hampshire, Maine, Vermont, Massachusetts, and Rhode Island. They include cardboard boxes containing 100 pieces of buffalo chicken rangoon with sell-by dates from July 8th to June 29th of 2027, and boxes of 120 pieces of Benedetto buffalo chicken mozzarella stick. The USDA's Food Safety and Inspection Service says the products were stamped with false inspection marks. Jury deliberations resumed today in the triple murder trial of Lindsay Clancy in Massachusetts. Clancy admits to strangling her three young kids in 2023, but pleaded not guilty to three counts of first-degree murder by reason of insanity. Prosecutors allege the killings were premeditated, with the defense saying Clancy suffered a postpartum psychotic break. Morning Bus Sports. Sox blown out by the Yankees in the Bronx, 16-1 yesterday. They are back at Fenway Park tonight hosting the Seattle Mariners. Scottie Scheffler, your FedEx Cup champ, he wins it for the second time in his career, finishing at 16 under par yesterday. I'm Kelly Brown, Morning Buzz News.
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11: Okay, 95 northbound, we have a crash that has the left lane blocked in Burlington. You're delayed exit 49 up to exit 50 at Route 3 Middlesex Turnpike. Southbound on 95, you will hit the brakes. We have Salem Street down to Washington Street, heavy traffic, and then more traffic at Route 3 in Burlington. Route 3 on the brakes, 495 to Treble Cove Road. 93 southbound, we have pockets of traffic starting through the Andover stretch, and then your heavier traffic starts at Medford Square and slow to the Zakim Bridge. No problems on the Spalding Turnpike. Route 1 looks okay. That's the latest from the Morning Buzz Traffic Desk.
5: Sunshine, nice day, high of 79. Cooler with periods of rain tomorrow.
12: Thank you, Kelly.
5: Hold on.
12: All right. Court is, I guess, now in session. Ooh. As we like to say. Oh, tomorrow, by the way, is Legal Tuesday, in case you're wondering. But this is the Court of Public Opinion, in a segment that we do from time to time when something is called into the question, the behavior or actions of one of us here in the studio.
13: And none of us went to school for this.
12: And
13: none of us went to school for this.
12: Yeah, I caught that. So I will throw myself on the mercy of the court.
14: is Greg guilty of?
12: Or innocent. I think he was going to say or innocent.
14: Yeah.
12: Because we don't know what the trial. So here's the story. Condensed version. Just told it on the air. You're in a store, and the person behind the counter, whatever, the register, is obviously, you know, barely communicative at all. Like, the customer in front of me was very nice and chatty and friendly and everything like that. And the person behind the counter barely responded. And the person behind the counter said, "Do you like working here? You know, like, do you like it here?" He was being nice. He wasn't trying to be, you know. And the person behind the counter said, it was a younger person. He said, you know, and he shrugged it off like that. And I was next. And the guy continued to talk to the kid and got no response. And then the guy just got his stuff and left. And so I walked up and he looked at me and he said, "Hey." And I'm like, "Okay." And I waited. And as I was paying, he was handing me my receipt. I just leaned over and in a very friendly tone, a very friendly, you know, helpful tone, not loud. I didn't, the
11: not
12: people
11: condescending prob- at no, all, patronizing.
12: Well, I don't think it was condescending. I was just trying to make a point to maybe help the person out to get a better response, and maybe the work experience would improve. I did. I said it low. I said it in a soft, friendly voice. I didn't raise a ruckus or want, I didn't even want anybody else to hear me saying it. Okay?
11: Good.
12: I just leaned over a little bit and I said, "You know, people might be nicer if you didn't let them know how much you dislike the job." He didn't say, I didn't say hated. I just said you dislike the job.
11: The lean over is the con. Hey, little guy.
12: I'm here to tell you what you're doing wrong in life. But I mean, I'm closing the gap so that I don't have to say it loud because I don't want anybody else to hear it because I just want it to be between me and him. I wasn't trying to make a thing
11: Of
12: it. You know?
11: That's good. I'm proud of you.
14: If we went back in there.
12: That wasn't condescending at all.
11: Right. Exactly. I'm telling you how you can handle it better.
14: If we went back in a time machine and older Greg got a chance to talk to younger Greg and say, "Hey, you need to, you know, calm down about the, you know, this, the job's important, but I mean, life is more important."
15: You mean the younger Greg that used to work at the IGA and sounded like he enjoyed his job there?
14: No, what I mean is, is there times that maybe if you were maybe not performing at your best, if somebody leaned over and done the same to you?
12: I have had that happen.
14: Okay, but
12: my first question, are they right?
14: Okay.
12: That's the first question you have to ask.
14: Okay.
12: Now, maybe the answer is no. Fine. But maybe, oh, yeah. You know, I had stuff pointed out to me. Well, I'm seeing Cantera later today. And he said, one day he says to me, he goes, "I never know what mood you're going to be in when you get here." And I was like, ouch. But he was right. He was right. So I've made an effort ever since to come in and kind of be ready. Not saying we don't have bad days. We do. But he was right to call me out on that. And he was right. And sometimes...
11: He's also your buddy.
12: That's true.
11: But he's also your coworker.
12: I'm just using that because it comes to mind. Right. That's something that comes to mind. But if someone says something to me, my first question is, are they right? You know what I mean? So... anyway, what we're going to do here is five calls says it all.
11: Okay.
12: Now, how does this work? Five calls says it all.
15: Boom.
11: Pretty easy.
14: Yeah, there you go.
12: Yay or nay? Out of line or not that bad? Kelly said he didn't hate it.
15: I'm going with Greg. I don't think I would do it.
11: I was going to say,
15: but I don't hate it.
11: I don't think you would ever do that.
12: I love that you don't hate it, and I appreciate that, Kelly. All right? So, 888-556-7625. Greg needs that guy from the commercial that coaches young people on how to act in social situations. The parents. I'm becoming my parents.
11: That's a great commercial. You totally fit into that.
14: Do you feel your parents would have done that? Either one of them?
12: No.
14: No.
12: They didn't say anything to anybody.
14: Okay.
12: Like that. There was no confrontation.
14: Okay.
12: My parents did not confront anybody.
14: If you hadn't done it, would it have burned you up? Would it have bothered you for the rest of the day? Like, what makes you go to the next step? Some of us are going, like, you know what?
12: I wasn't doing it out of anger.
14: Mm-hmm.
12: I wasn't doing it to be mean. I really wasn't.
14: Yeah.
12: Because I wasn't mad. I was just like, dude, just a helpful tip, you know? So anyway, 888-556-7625. I'll take it. I'll take the heat, you know? Maybe I deserve it. I don't know. It just felt like in the moment, maybe I could help the guy out. I don't know. I'm probably going to get a lick in here. It's all right.
14: No, you're probably not.
12: We're going to go to Francis. He's going to kick us off. Hey, Francis, what do you say?
16: Greg, just like buffalo chicken being sold in a mozzarella stick or a Rangoon, you're wrong.
12: Okay. Well, I appreciate
16: it. Happy Monday, Greg.
12: Thank you, Francis. I appreciate it. Thank you very much. I don't know. What if... Right or wrong. What if he... Maybe the kid, after I left, thought... Maybe that guy's got a point.
11: Oh,
12: right?
11: You know.
14: No, he didn't.
12: It can happen.
11: No, maybe.
15: It can happen.
12: I'm not saying it did.
11: I doubt that.
14: And monkeys could fly out of my ass.
12: No, you could say that. You could say that. But, you know, you never know when it's going to land, you know, and maybe make some sense. It won't for someone like you, clearly. But say somebody else might be open to it.
15: More likely than not, he wished that you would drive into a Mack truck when you left.
12: That is also possible. Yeah. I allow for that possibility.
14: Not really sure who asked that guy.
12: Let's go.
14: I didn't.
12: Greg, what do you say?
17: What, Greg? I think you do it because you care. So I think it's okay that you do stuff like that, and maybe he'll get the hey, this guy actually cares. So I think I do the same thing.
12: I just
17: can't help it. You gotta care.
12: Thank you. You gotta care. You gotta care. Yeah. Not these guys though. They don't care. They don't care. They don't want to say anything.
18: Yeah, it's a teachable moment.
12: I never said... You quit going on stuff that has been said like 20 years ago, okay?
14: 20 years
12: Try
14: ago.
12: Try to live in the moment.
14: I said it like 2 weeks ago when your wife babysat the kids.
12: Whatever. Emily. Hi.
19: Hi.
12: So, what do you think?
19: You know, to follow your guideline, like you were just talking about, is the cashier in the right? No, not necessarily for being negative. But if you're just the customer going in and buying something real quick, I don't really think it's your place to say something. I feel like this is the equivalent of telling a woman to smile more. Like, it's like, you don't know what he's going through. Just let him do his thing. Have his day. Go about your business. You know what I'm saying?
12: I do know what you're saying. I would never say smile more to a woman. I would never say that. Thank you very much. I'm not in office. But I appreciate that. Thank you very much.
11: That you brought me to that point.
12: Now I'm getting compared to him. Okay, all right. I get it. Okay, so there's two.
11: That'll check
12: you. It's so pretty. I don't know why you don't smile more. Oh, Christ. Anyway, all I was trying to do was help the guy. Laura, Fred is on the phone.
11: Hey, Fred.
20: Hey.
11: How do you think Greg handled the situation?
20: I think Greg handled it pretty good.
12: Wow.
20: And in all seriousness, this rising generation of participation trophy recipients needs a serious wake-up call.
12: Okay. All right. I don't know as though I was giving him a serious wake-up call, but yeah, I mean...
14: Well, it was a wake-up call. I don't know if it was a serious one.
12: Mm-hmm, mm-hmm.
14: He didn't.
12: It wasn't
14: him.
12: Like a wake... It was just a little, hey, friend.
14: Hey, friend.
11: Hey, friend.
14: There we go.
20: That's what it
12: was. That's what it was.
11: Here, listen to the old man's...
12: He
14: Hey, little buddy.
12: He took it with the same stare that he... It did not change him. He did say thank you to me when I left.
15: So it didn't...
14: Because he left.
12: Yeah, he...
14: I say whatever
12: he did say
14: you
12: thank
14: wanted
12: you to
14: hear.
12: Me, Fred. No, he did. It was actually, I didn't expect, I thought this was going to fall on dead ears, but he did say thank you. Christy, hi.
21: Hi, I think you are absolutely 100% spot on. I have, my youngest is at Market Basket now, and he had been at Dunkin' before that, and I told him, those people that you wait on, they pay your salary. So you better be nice and friendly. And yeah, you're doing this kid a favor.
12: Yeah. If he hadn't said anything, it was just kind of dour, I wouldn't have said anything. It was the shrug and the noise he made when the gentleman in front of me asked if he liked his job. And that's what I just said.
21: Right. So maybe he never heard it at home and he's hearing it from you and hopefully it'll help him.
12: Okay. All right. Thank you, Christy. I appreciate it. I got 3-2.
15: 3-2.
12: 3-2. 3-2. Ladies and gentlemen, Robert from Bellows Falls. Robert, what do you got?
22: I think you're wrong, Greg. I think your intentions were meant well.
0: You know, I understand what you're, because you and I are pretty much the same age. If that was your brother or something like that, or your own child, it might be a different story.
15: Okay.
0: You know, you don't want to find out later on that, you know, the guy went home and killed his girlfriend's parents, you know?
15: Okay, you had to, Jesus there, Christ, yeah. There. You just jumped off. Never mind. Hey, goodness gracious, Robert.
18: Help
15: Come
18: us
15: on.
18: There.
15: You can just tell me I'm wrong. Just leave it at that. That would be cool, okay? Ralph, yes or no? What do you think?
22: I think you're in the wrong. Don't you have a shirt that says people, not a fan?
15: Yeah.
18: The reason the shirt is people, not a fan. This guy is not a fan of yours.
15: That's fine. He cannot be a fan of mine. I'm not asking him to be a fan of mine. Well, I'm just asking him maybe if he does one little thing, doesn't admit he hates his job to a customer that's trying to be nice to him and stuff. I don't think that's a bad thing. Don't go with these kids nowadays.
22: Don't want to talk to old people like us.
15: Let me tell you something though. But that's the whole thing. These kids nowadays attitude. Why can't you talk to them?
23: Right.
15: Why can't you say something? Like these kids nowadays,
22: because
15: they don't listen
22: you're not
15: anyway.
22: Talking like a phone.
23: Oh, that's true.
22: If you look like a phone, they'll talk to you.
15: Okay, see.
14: He is kind of true.
15: At least I spoke to the guy, and I'm not kind of chastising him for being part of a generation that is that four? What do I got? 4-3, Scotty?
23: Four against three.
15: Okay. I tried to talk to him and be nice about it. I wasn't, trust me when I say it wasn't aggressive. It was quiet. Brian, yes or no?
24: Cratchy. Very wrong.
15: This is not going to be good.
24: Very wrong. That poor kid has to deal with elderly people all day. Did you offer him a butterscotch candy in the end?
23: Well. If I don't speak to him, who will?
15: No, I left it in my purse, Brian. But thank you. So, there you go. All right, well, there you go. I'm wrong. Right, that's five?
14: No.
23: That is fifth.
15: That's fine.
18: Yeah, that was five. It was 4-3.
15: Count much? Anyway, so there you go.
14: I'm sure if I don't, I'll get spoken to.
15: Yeah, you probably will. Maybe if you pay more attention in school, you'll be able to count. How do you like them apples?
14: Yep.
15: Yeah, okay. All right. I gave it a shot. I gave it a shot. But he did say thank you when I left. So
14: move along.
23: I think you should check on him in a couple of weeks. See if he's still got the... Maybe he's a little better, and maybe you did a little good.
15: I didn't say that. I didn't want to talk to the manager. I didn't want to cause a thing. I just made a suggestion, you know? And then it's easy to run up, you're the old guy. Maybe I'm just a nice guy trying to help someone.
14: How often do you bite your tongue compared to the times that you don't bite your tongue?
15: I bite my tongue all the time.
14: Okay.
15: Like right now, I am biting my tongue.
14: No, I was going to
15: say.
14: So
15: hard.
14: I'm talking about giving somebody a lesson.
15: I honestly bite my tongue all. It's not even a matter of biting my tongue. Mm-hmm. I just thought in this situation, maybe I'll just say this real quietly. And I wasn't mad about it. I just said it. You know? Mm-hmm. Nobody, any business owner doesn't want an employee telling customers how much they, or showing, should I say, they hate their job. They hate it here. I just, that's not good. That's not good for the business. That's not good. It's not good for the person.
23: Yeah. You know, as a server or whatever, it's natural to bitch about your job to some extent, but you can't do it to customers. You're going to make them feel like, you know.
15: And so if nobody says anything to this kid's going to do it again and again and again. And maybe it's going to fall on deaf ears. It's not going to make a difference. But maybe it does. I don't know. Have at whatever. Hate me.
18: We're going to get a handwritten letter from the kid saying he's changed his behavior.
15: Yeah.
18: I now smile all the time.
15: I started off with
18: I love my job.
15: Handwritten
18: so
15: letter
18: much.
15: This morning telling me I'm going to hell. So what else is new? Right? I'm just clearing the path.
23: You got nothing to lose.
15: Yeah. I'm just boring the hole, making it a little easier
18: make
15: to slide
18: wider.
15: Through.
18: Oh,
15: yeah. Why not?
18: Spacious.
15: Why not? You know. Nobody, you can't say anything about anything or, you know, it's not your place. Sometimes we have to help each other. I wasn't trying to be, I didn't accost the kid. It was gentle and maybe I'm wrong. Maybe I was wrong, you know?
18: I think your intention was good. Mm-hmm. I don't think that you had any bad intention.
15: I haven't given up. Let's just say that. I haven't given up. That's, I guess, because we have, haven't we? Everybody, like,
18: I'm close.
15: We've given up.
12: in trying to help and make things better. But, you know, again, what do I know? It's not my place. I'm just going to sit over here. Whatever. That was today's Ask the Buzz, by the way. Which, had we done it officially, that was kind of like an Ask the Buzz. It would be brought to you by East Coast Lumber for all of your building and home improvement needs. 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
1: And they will be very happy to see you.
12: Yeah, they would love to see you. You know, and guess what? Their people are very happy to work.
2: Everybody loves their jobs there. Mm-hmm.
12: You know, not every lesson is a happy one. Let me guess. You just read a text.
1: No, oh, I'm laughing
12: okay.
1: at you.
12: Okay.
1: I like watching your brain work.
12: It's not easy.
1: It looks hard.
12: Sitting next to a young man one night, we had a beer with him, got talking. He said, "I remember you. You gave me hell for doing something stupid in front of your house once. You were right, and I never forgot that." I felt you were in the right, Cretchy, especially in this day and age. Hold on. When words or a fat lip go a long way. Giving the fat lip thing, giving someone a fat lip, that's so old, man. That reference is old, but I kind of find it funny. I haven't heard it in a long time. Let me see here. Bottom line is, if this cashier has an attitude, nothing you say is going to make him give an S.
1: But it wasn't really an attitude. Just said, how do you like working here?
12: I didn't say he had to adjust his attitude. I said people might be nicer if he didn't tell them how much he hated the job. Because you're actually insulting the customer. Serving you is I hate it.
1: If you don't want the truth, don't ask the question. They asked how he felt about the job. He's going to give the truth.
12: I guess, yeah. Right. I did not ask the question.
1: I know you didn't.
12: The question was asked by someone else.
2: And he got the double punch. He got the, how do you like your job? And then the guy behind him saying, hey, this is how you might want to answer it next time.
12: Don't make it like the guy asked it like that. Again, you're twisting everything. The guy was being really nice. And how do you like it here? He wasn't trying to be a jerk. The guy was super kind, not out of the line at all. So what are you going to say, Kate?
1: Oh, I was just curious. If that first interaction with the other customer hadn't happened, would you still have said something?
12: No.
1: Okay. Because it was the way he spoke to him, really, that...
12: Yeah, I would not have said a word. I would not have said a word, you know.
2: If there's a business you know that could use a little pick-me-up, Greg is available most afternoons.
1: He'll come talk to your employees.
23: Or drive by, yeah.
1: Make sure that they're happy in their job.
12: I think the business owner would be happy that I didn't make a scene. Mm-hmm. Gretchy, I know your hearing's a little suspect. Are you sure he said thank you? Yes, he did, because I said, you're welcome. Have a good day. That's it.
1: I don't think he was saying thank you for the advice. I think he was just saying thank you
2: for leaving.
12: You say it how you want. Frenchie, at the end of the day, it's just a job to that young man. You never had a job that's just been a paycheck. Sometimes it's, I worked in a store. And I'm sorry, but I believe if I'm going to work, I'm going to work. I'm not going to sit there and walk through it and be pissed off and tell everybody I hate it. Because I'm working.
23: But
12: I'm
23: he
12: working.
23: Was asked.
12: Huh?
23: He was asked.
12: He was asked. He was asked.
2: I don't think he's telling everybody. But he's answering the question.
23: You are kind of telling people with your actions and mannerisms and stuff like that.
12: Yes,
23: too.
12: You are. And look, we've all worked jobs with just a paycheck. You don't have to be bitching to customers about it. It's not about honesty, Laura. You're doing a job. You don't have to tell the customers you hate it, which means you hate them.
23: But he was asked. He was asked.
12: Still.
2: And how do you know that maybe deep down his dad owns the place and no, he doesn't like his job, but his dad tells him, no, this is in the family business.
12: I don't know that his dad's not a unicorn either.
2: Okay, but just being...
12: Jesus Christ.
2: You don't know what shoes.
12: I don't have to know. It's a customer relationship.
2: Okay.
12: And when you insult...
2: He hates his job. He hates his job. His dad is making him work there. But...
12: Yeah, you're right. Okay, well, anyway, it's 7:24 and it's time for news and sports. We're coming back.
3: We'll be right back. We might need you as an alibi. What? Nothing.
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0: Except you're not reading it. Harris Dickinson and Marissa Abella are reading it to you on Audible. 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You yearn for Elizabeth and Mr. Darcy to profess their undying love for one another. You can't bear it any longer. Well, maybe a chapter longer. Performance is so good, you'll give love a second chance. Audible. Stories that speak to you.
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11: Here's what's up with Kelly.
12: Good morning. It's 7:30. Tough day for the Red Sox at Yankee Stadium yesterday. We'll get to sports in just a minute. One person has died. Roughly 15 others may be missing after a flash flood swept through the Grand Canyon, destroying footbridges and forcing the evacuation of hikers and campers. A man's body was recovered near Crystal Rapids along the Colorado River in what officials describe as a flood-related death. A teen in New Hampshire scheduled to be arraigned next month after an incident at the Portsmouth International Airport over the weekend. It happened Saturday just after 8 p.m. when Wyatt Seeley crashed through a perimeter fence while fleeing police and hit a parked plane and nearby tractor. Authorities say the chase began when they were searching for a car related to reported crimes in other local jurisdictions. The 17-year-old was eventually arrested and taken to a hospital for evaluation. No one else was hurt. Bicycle riders in Vermont are raising money for what one of them calls a life-changing organization. Jim Freiss founded Puppy Ride Long Island, and he helped organize a three-day ride that ended Saturday in South Hero, Vermont. It was a fundraiser for the Seeing Eye, which provides seeing eye dogs to the blind. Jim's brother was blind. He tells NBC5 a guide dog gave his brother independence and changed him in a huge way. The woman who falsely claimed she was pregnant with Bachelor star Clayton Eckerd's twins has pleaded guilty to fraud. The Arizona Republic reports that Laura Owens pleaded guilty Friday to four felonies originating from false pregnancy claims involving Eckerd and another man. Owens admitted to two counts of fraudulent schemes, one count of perjury, and one count of taking the identity of another in Phoenix. As part of the plea, prosecutors agreed to dismiss the remaining 10 charges against Owens. Nice day today, mostly sunny. Highs around 80. It is Morning Buzz Sports time.
13: Hey! So, I know it was over the weekend, but was there some controversial call near the end of the game?
12: Yeah,
13: I saw Portnoy from Barstool screaming about it.
12: I was just sitting down after working at the Brat, so I saw what looked like to me was a catch by Sinan Raffaella, and he went to transfer the ball, right, Laura? And the ball fell out on the transfer, and I don't know how that was not a catch.
14: They even reviewed it, and they still
13: called it that way. Yeah.
12: Anyway.
13: Okay.
14: I'm so mad. We just need that win.
12: Had they won yesterday, they would have had the tiebreaker over the Yankees in case the Yankees and Sox finish tied, but now the Yankees have the tiebreaker, and the Yankees are now four games up on the Red Sox. Sox still in solid spot there, the second wild card in the American League after yesterday's 16-1 loss to the Yankees. Yankees taking 3 out of 4 over the weekend. Will Warren got the win yesterday, striking out 7 batters over 7 innings. Ranger Suarez hasn't been great lately. He took the loss, giving up 6 earned runs in 5 1/3. Bright part for the Red Sox, and there was, surprisingly, both Roman Anthony and Trevor Story were back in the lineup for the first time in months.
14: Mickey down.
12: Yeah.
14: And
12: what was he batting, like 500, something like that?
14: He came in
12: strong. Yeah, he's red hot.
14: He's red hot, but they have to put him down to bring them up.
12: They're going to expand the rosters, and he'll be back up. Doesn't necessarily mean he's done. He's not done for the year. He'll be back up. Roman Anthony, 2 for 4 with a double in his return to the lineup. Trevor Story, 2 for 3 with a double. Sox host the Mariners at Fenway tonight. Patriots and Vikings complete a trade, according to The Athletic. Pats acquiring offensive lineman Walter Rouse in a 2027 draft, seventh round draft pick in exchange for a sixth round pick. Aaron Donald makes it official. He is coming back to the Rams after a 2-year retirement. The 35-year-old agreeing to a 1-year deal worth $20 million, which can reach $30 million with playoff incentives. Let's see here. The Giants. It looks like Odell Beckham Jr. has found himself back on the Giants roster. Scottie Scheffler, FedEx Cup champ once again, winning the PGA Tour Championship by 3 strokes over Victor Hovland. He is now the third player ever to win multiple FedEx Cup championships, joining Tiger Woods and Rory McIlroy. Novak Djokovic bounced from the U.S. Open last night, upset by Mariano Nivone. Curaçao, winners of the Little League World Series, defeating Nevada 11-2 in the championship game yesterday. Regular season is over for NASCAR, and the chase for the Cup is beginning. 16 drivers compete over the final 10 weeks to win the championship. Connecticut's Ryan Preece gets his first win in an overtime finish yesterday, securing his place in the chase, knocking Shane Van Gisbergen out. The Southern 500 at Darlington is the first stop of the chase on Labor Day weekend. From Morning Buzz Sports, I'm Kelly Brown.
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7: Traffic. 93 southbound, you'll find pockets of traffic starting at Daskam Road, slow down to Concord Street, and then heavier traffic from Roosevelt Circle, Fellsway, down to the Zakin Bridge. Route 3 on the brakes from 495 to Treble Cove Road. Route 1 southbound, stop and go 95 to the Linfield Tunnel and between Linfells Parkway and Route 99. 95 northbound, the off-ramp to 128 northbound, we have a crash on the ramp. 95 southbound, we have a crash in the breakdown lane at Route 3 in Burlington. Traffic from that starts at Route 129. Let's see here, 95 northbound, slow traffic at 93. That's the latest on the Morning Buzz Traffic Desk.
12: Sunny and 79.
13: Scotty.
14: Right.
13: There's a new study out about heavy metal music. What?
14: Sometimes I always notice it's never good.
13: No. It actually is good.
12: Okay.
13: This is Scotty's band. Gods Go First.
8: Let's go!
13: Bastards Hollow, by the way. My favorite track on the Sick Pack. Because that's what the name of the EP is
14: that's
13: called.
14: Right.
13: It's a Sick Pack!
14: Because
13: the Sick Song got it! Yeah! Study says that listening to live metal music, I actually can see this, is linked to a higher pain tolerance.
14: It's a compliment.
13: I don't know. I don't want to step on the vocal there. So they did a test on people who were tested a day before a heavy metal festival, people who tested three or 4 days later, and basically they had a higher pain tolerance. The people that went and experienced live metal music had a higher pain tolerance. And I'm trying to think why that would be. I'm not going to make jokes about suffering through the music.
12: Certainly not. No.
13: Because I've been to heavy metal shows, and it's not like that. It's just got to be the ability to be... I don't know, to put discomfort behind you or not concentrate on the discomfort, because metal is an experience where you're like, yes! You know what I mean, kind of thing?
14: You do feel that way, and I had to laugh because I just went and saw two back-to-back shows that were not Voice Fest and Leonard Skinner.
13: Yeah, right.
14: And it was like, was it fun? Yes.
7: Totally not your kind of music.
14: But it was, at the same time, right, I felt like something was wrong. Like, there wasn't, like...
13: You weren't angry?
14: I couldn't go, like... There wasn't, like you're watching the band and you look over and, like, you'll watch and listen to the band, but you'll turn your head a little bit and go, look at that pit. Look at that. You know, look at those people. You know, you didn't see that.
13: Nobody's coming out of the pit with... Nobody's coming out of, like, a Boys Fest or, like, a Ramble, you know, with the chiclets in their hand.
14: Nobody's
13: you know what I mean?
14: Wearing the outhouse.
13: Yeah. Yes. That's not good. Yeah, no. That's... Yeah. But anyway... Look, when you go there and you express and you can get you know, aggressions out, you're less likely to feel pain. It's like kind of having something that's a minimum pain and it kind of bothers you, and then you get busy doing something, concentrating on something. You know, maybe you don't feel it as much. But anyway.
15: I do, you know, to find myself on the way home from one going, wow. Yeah. But then I also find myself on the way home listening to something different, mm-hmm. like Delilah.
13: I could have went left there. Could have made joke stuff. I didn't.
15: Oh, it is kind of funny.
13: No, I'm good. It was good.
15: I always get nervous, though, because they always say this. The study. The study finds that metal, people who like metal have one brain cell that's holding on.
13: No, I think actually the real study that came out of that was have higher intellect. It's just like people who swear.
15: Not for everybody. No. But it's there.
13: No. It is what it is. All right. We got What's Your Point coming up. What's Your Point is an expression session where you get one sentence and one sentence only. The Autumn Buzz Tour, just so as a quick reminder.
16: Okay, stand by.
17: We're hitting the road for the Autumn Buzz Copper Ale Fall Tour.
13: Yeah. Tomorrow. It's going to be, is it noon? Noon to one? Yeah. It is noon to one up at the Beverage King up in Lebanon. Visited there last year, met a lot of really nice folks. Going to be up there again. I'll be up there bringing the Northwoods Brewing Company Autumn Buzz Copper Ale. Thank you very much to our friends at the Heritage Corner Marketplace and Hardware Store.

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1: Good morning, friend.
2: Yes, I'm feeling. Everybody needs a little Johnny Cash in their life. I went to the Ramble over the weekend, Adam Ezra Group's and Rally Sounds day-long benefit, pay-as-you-can benefit to help put homeless veterans in safe and dignified housing. And it was just a great day. Just a great day. And your buddy, Ryan Montbleu, got up and him and Adam did 9 to 5.
3: Awesome.
2: Which was great. And they raised a lot of money. And it was a really, really fun day. And the crowd was awesome. It's got a guy in front of us had a hat on. It said, I like to be petted like a dog. I'm like, who's a good boy? Who's a good boy? Actually, Lorraine, we all started doing it. He's like, I love it. It was great. It was just a fun day. Everybody was chill, hanging out, and even tried on some butterfly wings.
4: Yeah. I saw that.
2: Light up butterfly wings.
4: You rocked them.
2: I ran around and played. Yeah, it was crazy. I was like, I don't even know who I am. It's crazy.
5: Where are they?
2: Where are they? They're
5: what?
2: On your back.
5: No, I don't know
2: them on your
5: the hell they are.
2: That's where the wings
5: oh,
2: go.
5: Oh, you mean like a little costume thing?
2: Kind of a costumey. Yeah, I will. Hold on, Kelly. Give me just 1 second, and I will show you. Yeah, like a butter. It looks like a moth, except it lights up, and I'm flying around and running around. That's what I was doing.
5: I don't think you wore that.
2: No, Kelly, I actually did.
4: There's a picture of it.
3: Yep.
5: Oh, Jesus, you did?
2: Yes. But sometimes you gotta just go with it. You just gotta
4: You're
2: go
4: there,
2: with it.
4: You gotta do it.
2: I had an Autumn Buzz Copper Ale. The music was great. The weather was beautiful. It was in a beautiful on the mountainside. It was awesome.
4: And you had a beautiful day.
2: And it was a record day for raising money. They had a very successful auction as well. So I just want to say congratulations to Adam and the band, of course. But Rally Sound and L, over 200 volunteers. Who gave up the weekend? 200 people gave up their weekend to go and make sure that everything was organized. Gators, like trucks to pull you up and down the mountain, and I mean, just a massive, massive volunteer effort. Very, very impressive. So, hats off
6: to all you guys.
2: All right, Kelly, what's your point coming up? So I guess I shouldn't ask that question. But what's your point? It's going to be an expression session. One sentence is all you get, Scotty. Where were you on the day of... Oh, shoot, I don't have the day. Were you anywhere near the Pabst Blue Ribbon truck?
4: No, I was
2: that,
4: not.
2: That got stolen?
4: I heard about
2: 40,000 pounds of Pabst Blue Ribbon beer was stolen from the truck. And I just wanted to know where you were.
4: I was not. I was probably... I may have been drinking some, but not from that truck.
5: You need a lot of ice.
2: Pabst Blue Ribbon put out a...
5: 50,000 cans, if they equates to about.
2: Pabst put out a public statement that said, look, we realize you want to brag to your friends about how much PBR you have. That's the response
3: That's a lot.
2: Getting robbed. But we'd like to, preferably, we prefer you obtain it the honorable way. Pabst gave the thieves 18 hours and 44 minutes to return the truckload of beer, no questions asked. If the beer isn't returned by the time the clock strikes zero, a reward will be offered to whoever helps solve the mystery. You know, there's something right there.
5: Gotta dime them out.
2: You know what? There's something for the next time we do five.
4: Have you ever stolen a beer truck?
2: No. Anyone listening who got a reward?
3: Ooh, nice.
2: You know what I mean? Got a, like one of those police rewards or something like that. Or a reward for doing something. You know? I don't know. I'm going to think about next time we do that. And this interesting thing out of Albuquerque, New Mexico. Also Portland, Maine. Portland, Oregon is doing this. They're using green light rewards. Now, I'm like, what is that? How do they know you're coming to a green light? What they do is, this is interesting because if it works... I can see this going, being put into place in a lot of places.
4: Because they need to do something.
2: They will have motion detectors near when you're approaching a traffic light, okay? If you are at the speed limit or below, it will turn the light green much quicker. But if you are exceeding the speed limit, you are more likely to get a red light, and the red light could last longer.
3: But what if you're like slamming on your brakes because...
2: Well, no, they'll
3: make you set, like,
2: they're not going to do it immediately. Okay. Like they're going to do it like 200 yards out.
5: Who cares if it's a red light? Just go through it.
2: Yeah, but I mean, that's the problem nowadays.
4: Yeah, we're getting...
2: Right?
4: It's getting horrendous.
2: Speed sensors synced to traffic lights grant earlier green lights to drivers traveling at or below the speed limit. Drivers who speed are met with red lights instead. All right.
4: Anything at this point is going to help.
2: If you are speeding, you stop. That's the city's director of municipal development said, point blank. At the first tested intersection, average speeds dropped from 39 miles per hour to 30 into the safe zone. So, hey, interesting take on that. The problem is, how many times have you seen people blow through a red light on any given red light in any given place? I'm guessing the average is probably two.
4: I'm thinking two to three.
2: Who go through past the yellow.
3: Brutal.
2: When it's red, you know? So we'll see what happens. All right. What's your point is coming up. So like maybe there's something on your mind you want to express. Maybe it's something you want to celebrate. Maybe it's an aggravation. Maybe some douchebag told you maybe you should like your job a little more. Maybe somebody said something like that to you, you know? I don't know. Whatever. But you get a chance to say it. What else? You can get it off your chest coming up. You can do it via text. You can do it via phone. You can do it via email. We also have ESPN's Eric Fried coming up. What's your point? Straight ahead.
6: We'll be right back. See if you can hold your breath. Warning, do not hold your breath. Come on, no. You can do it. No.
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24: Here's what's up with Kelly.
25: Good morning. It's 7:59, mostly sunny. Highs around 80 today. Iran and the U.S. traded attacks Sunday after the U.S. military struck Iranian rocket launchers. It marks the first escalation in more than a month. President Trump, meanwhile, says the U.S. will soon begin filling the Strategic National Petroleum Reserve with Venezuelan oil. Trump called it a gift to Americans and said the process will start shortly. A fugitive on Maryland's most wanted list has been captured in Maine after nearly 2.5 years on the run. 26-year-old Amir Johnson's accused of the 2024 murder of his former girlfriend, Shakia Allen, in Baltimore County. Johnson was in custody for another domestic crime in Maine when an officer recognized his mugshot from a reward flyer, according to the U.S. Marshals Service. Court records reveal Johnson has been extradited back to Maryland to face the charges. An investigation underway after two people were found dead in Windsor County, Vermont. Springfield police said the bodies were found yesterday on Parker Hill Road. No word on how they died, but police say there were no signs of foul play. More than 27,000 packages of white rice have been recalled over possible contamination with a foreign material. The FDA said Lundberg Family Farms Jasmine White Rice 32-ounce packages were being pulled as a precaution. Packages have best before dates of February 2027, sold in a number of states, including New Hampshire and Vermont. The notice says consumers should not eat the product and should throw it out. A fuel trafficking crackdown along the South Texas border now includes the discovery of a ranch packed with 135 exotic animals. Mexican authorities said the raids in Tema.
1: This sounded out.
25: Tamaulipas.
2: There you go. There it is, buddy. I knew you could do it, buddy.
1: It's Tamaulipas.
2: There you go.
1: Well, they did this raid. They found lions, tigers, monkey, even a camel. Again, 135 exotic animals. Officers seized 18,000 gallons of diesel fuel, along with guns and fuel pumps, arresting one suspect. According to the U.S. Treasury, fuel theft has become the second largest revenue stream for Mexican cartels right now, behind illegal drugs. Morning Bus Sports. Yeah, Red Sox lose a close one to the Yankees yesterday, 16-1. Yankees take 3 out of 4 from the Red Sox, who are still in solid spot, the second wild card spot right now in the American League. They will host the Seattle Mariners tonight at Fenway Park. Aaron Donald coming back to the L.A. Rams for $20 million, potentially $30 million. Scotty Scheffler is your FedEx Cup champion for 2026. I'm Kelly Brown, Morning Buzz News.
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5: Traffic. Okay, 93 southbound, slow through the Andover stretch by Daskam Road, and then heavier traffic. Roosevelt Circle fills way down to the Zakin Bridge. 128 northbound, we have traffic starting at 95, slow down to Route 114. 495 northbound, you're on the brakes from the Lowell Connector up to Woolburn Street. 495 southbound, heavy traffic from Mass Ave to 93. Crash being cleared, 95 southbound in Burlington at Route 3. Your stop and go starting at Wynn Street because of that. Route 1, stop and go 95 to the Linfield Tunnel and from Main Street to Route 99. Route 3 on the brakes at 495. That's the latest from the Morning Buzz Traffic Desk.
1: Plenty of sunshine today. Highs will be around 8.
5: I got distracted. I know some people don't care about the traffic. I miss one thing, and I do want to bring it up. There is a rollover reported on 101 westbound at Exit 2 and a separate accident at Exit 2 on the eastbound side. I got distracted by roadkill signals that I missed of something important.
2: Dirty signals?
1: You didn't miss anything important.
5: Okay. Well, there, I mean, a rollover is very important. And another accident.
2: No, he wasn't.
15: The person that needed to see the signal, they saw it.
5: Okay.
15: It wasn't for everybody.
5: Well, I did see it. I got distracted and,
2: it was
5: missed the rollover. I'm sorry.
2: Unrelated to anything, and I'm not going to thank you for that. Whatever.
15: I just ended it with call me.
5: I saw.
2: I'm not going to get into it. Anyway. Okay. Well, here we are on a Monday. We got Watchpoint coming up. Frito is going to join us. And also, don't forget, they went on sale.

0: Yeah, it's a week from Sunday, a week from Saturday. This coming Saturday.
1: Yes.
0: The 12th of September. We're going to be on the Mount Washington. And thank you very much to Mitchell's Fresh Salsa. But yeah, it's going to be, we got like 40 different beers you're going to be able to sample from local breweries, some of the best, you know, bunch of them. So tickets are on sale and you can get them. Come on out and join us. It's a really chill day to cruise Winnipesaukee, enjoy the beautiful lake, you know.
2: Right, we're leaving the Weirs, sipping beers.
1: Nice.
0: Thank you, Kelly.
2: Yep.
0: As always, marketing, you're a genius. Yeah. You're just,
2: we're going to have a great sesh. Thank you, Mitchell's Fresh.
0: Right on.
1: Does he have a third? That's what the fans want to know. That's what the people want.
2: I think I do.
0: Yeah.
2: Well, that's it.
0: You won't leave smelling. Smelly! And you get a hug from Kelly.
1: There it is.
0: Like that right there.
2: Jam or jelly.
0: Okay. Anyway, so you can get your tickets. You can go to morningbuzz.com and you can join us. But it's really, it's one of our favorite things because it's just, we're all rolling around just, you know, talking,
3: we are just,
0: you know,
3: rolling.
0: Hanging out and stuff like that. There's not a million things that can be done. We'd like to spend time with you in that and maybe share a beer. So anyway.
3: It's one of my favorite events.
1: Tell stories and listen to stories. It's fun.
0: Yeah, seafaring stories. Yeah. Really, really, really good.
1: Everything is about
0: seafaring.
1: Water.
2: Just like Quint. Yeah.
0: Yeah, so anyway. Are you guys ready?
1: Yes, I am.
4: By the way, you know, when you're telling these little stories, here's a good idea. Have a point. It makes it so much more interesting for the listener.
5: You're missing the point.
6: What's your point?
7: What's your point?
4: It's showtime.
0: Kelly just said he was ready, and then he realized that he doesn't have a point.
2: I'll go last.
0: Ladies and gentlemen, What's Your Point is also brought to you by our friends from Mitchell's Fresh. Ridiculously good salsa dips and strips. 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Made right here in New England, right in New Hampshire. They're delicious and good folks. Corey's got a great team. So thank you very much. I'm a sweet and spicy guy myself. I'm a little sweet and a little spicy.
1: Yeah.
0: I'm also a little restaurant style.
3: Yeah,
0: I'm
3: restaurant, not gonna lie.
1: Restaurant style is amazing.
0: And the pineapple. Pretty good. So here it is, everybody. As you know, the What's Your Point segment is about you expressing yourself, but you get one sentence. Now, it could be a celebration, could be aggravation, you know, consternation, obligation. I don't know. Whatever. You know. It's up to you. You can text in to 82945. Love to hear from you. You can also call 888-556-7625. All right? And I will start. Because very, very impressive display of community and volunteerism put on by Ramble folks, Adam Ezra Group's Ramble and the Rally Sound and his village of fans. Very impressive effort. All done for free by 200 plus volunteers. Pretty impressive. So that's mine. Congratulations. Laura.
3: I used to think it was crazy. Like parents were like, get the kids back to school. I enjoy summer being more lax. No, I'm ready. I'm ready to be back on a schedule.
0: Yep.
3: I'm ready.
0: Mm-hmm.
3: Yep.
0: Today is the first day of school, I believe, in my town.
3: Yeah, it's not until the end of Thursday.
1: Some of them are so confusing. Like, you're going back Thursday. You're going back Thursday, going to school Thursday, Friday, and then...
3: And then next week they have off, well, one of them has off Monday, Tuesday, so they're only going back Wednesday, Thursday, Friday. Yeah.
0: Why can't everybody just agree?
1: Yeah.
0: Like, why not all start at the same time, and everybody has the same vacation, so
1: you're
0: not jockeying around,
1: June,
0: you know. June 30th. Okay. What do you got, Scotty?
1: Why? Babysitting a little one. Whew, that's tiring.
0: This is we found this out earlier in the show, babysitting an infant. Scotty has never babysat an infant. This is the first time.
1: Yeah.
2: He had two infants. He's got it in him.
1: Been a while.
0: That's not what
1: Greg brought this up a couple of weeks ago when his nephews were over. It's like riding a bike. You learn how to do it again, but it's been a while.
0: Yeah.
1: Yeah.
0: You definitely, it takes a little bit to get used to it, Kelly.
1: You bounced on his knee. You got to walk with him. Oh, my goodness.
0: Oh, my God. Yes. The attention you have to give these kids.
1: Oh, just watch TV like the rest of us.
3: Until he's like walking.
0: And Kelly, what about yours?
2: Chowder. I haven't had chowder since the warm weather came, because I just can't do it. But I got some chowder last night. It's damn good. The microwave quit on me again. I heated up the chowder. It wasn't hot. I had to old school it. Oh. I had to put it in a pan, stir it up.
3: I'm nervous for this, for your microwave.
0: I'm nervous for the whole kitchen, the whole house.
2: It only leaves me for like a day.
0: Yeah, okay. All right, good luck.
3: Just get a new microwave.
0: Nah, why would we do that? Why would we do that? All right, so 888-556-7625, or you can text in. Let me see. First text. Recovery is possible. Yes, it is. Congratulations. Let me see. Just dropped my youngest off first day of high school. That's big. That's big.
2: Big, big, big.
0: November 8th. November can't come fast enough. I can't wait for GTA 6. All right.
2: What is that?
1: That is Grand Theft Auto.
3: Video game. Yes.
0: Wife and I make our final mortgage payment tomorrow, and we're headed into our 50s debt-free and ready to cross off some bucket list stuff. Good for you. Congratulations. Let's go to Terry. Kelly, say hi to Terry.
2: Terry, what's your point?
5: Oh, my point is just calling to wish my grandkids a happy first day of school.
0: Happy first day of school, grandkids. A lot of people. We're not sure who. Yeah, there you go. From Meme Terry or whatever that is.
2: You know who you are.
0: Grandma Terry or Booby.
1: All the names they have these days.
0: Gaga Wiga.
1: Is this the Ramones?
0: My. I don't know what name people go by now. Glenn is on the phone. Laura?
3: Hey, Glenn, what's your point?
6: I had a great weekend at the New England Santa Society Santa Camp. Learned all about marketing.
0: See, now, are you going to be a Santa's helper this year? Is that what you're saying?
6: I am Santa.
0: Ah, see, there you go. Have we met?
6: No. Okay. No, but I called in last January about the chimney sweeps finding the red patch of cloth when they clean the chimney.
0: Right on. Okay. All right. Wow. Thank you very much. I remember Kayla and I met a room full of Santa Clauses once, and it was glorious.
3: Glorious.
0: Wasn't it, though?
3: Oh, it was crazy. Glorious. But it's multiple times. It's every year.
0: Yeah.
3: We get to see these Santas and Mrs. Santas.
0: Yeah. And they welcome us. They wanted us to be part of that. And I was kind of weird. Yeah. I kind of wanted to go with them.
3: The first time was very intimidating.
0: It was. Let's go to Corey. What's your point?
7: Appliance obsolescence should be a crime. Paying $1,000 for a dryer and it only lasts like 6 years should be illegal.
0: Okay.
2: I got a microwave. It's kind of lasted 26 years. It's
0: kind of.
2: Got my bang for the buck.
3: But your next one's only going to last 5.
0: But now your phone controls your dryer, right? I mean, you got to diagnose stuff with your phone. It's crazy. I have my buzz ball and beer cruise tickets. Let's go.
1: Nice. Right.
0: Thank you very much. Awesome. Going back to school to be an RN after being a stay-at-home mom for 8 years is scary and exciting. Oh, good for you.
1: You got this.
0: Good for you. That's awesome. Congratulations. Good luck. Enjoyed seeing Kelly Brown in the wild at the Brat. Does a great job behind that bar. I was the one that didn't like olives.
2: Yeah, sometimes. I don't know.
0: I don't like
2: the Greek olives, but thank you for coming in.
0: Get them off a salad. Get them off that. Get olives away from me. Nope.
1: I'm not an olives guy. Ooh.
2: Love them. All different kinds. Give me the olives, baby.
0: Oh, my head.
3: I ate some stuff with cheese that were my Bloody Mary this weekend.
0: Yes. Oh, gosh.
3: So good.
0: They're all yours. I'm leaving more for you. It's an act of kindness. Yeah. I'm laying down and just saying, no olives over here. Give them all to my friends. My head. Don't rush time away. It goes too quick. Making the light turn green faster isn't that a bit of a game? Why not make the light turn green when no one's coming the other way? That would be great. I love when I see that I'm approaching a light and you're in that area where do I pick up speed to get to the light and have it still be green, or do I ease off because it's probably going to change before I get to it? That was the case this morning. And I just kept my speed constant, slowed down a little bit, and it stayed green.
2: Good work.
0: I think I was gifted there.
2: Yeah. That's important.
0: When are you going to get a bunch of ladies together drinking beer so you start... But you...
2: What?
0: When do you... Oh, when you get... Sorry, I thought you were asking a question. My bad. What it says is, when you get a bunch of ladies together drinking beer, you start talking menopause.
3: Oh, okay. That was what happened on Friday. These women horrified me. Tell me what's to come. Yeah.
0: At the brewery?
3: Yeah, we did a ladies' lunch.
0: Right.
3: And, whew. Okay. Yep,
0: I got you.
3: They got me.
0: I can talk.
2: My point is I love the commercials that take most of their ad time to actually list off side effects to the point where you forget about what the thing is advertising.
0: I get that. Craig, my point is if you don't sign my paycheck, don't tell me to smile. Tom from the coffee shop smiling. Tom, I didn't tell them. I didn't tell anybody to do anything.
1: Just gave him some advice.
0: No, let's just get it right. Listen to what I said, not what you want to think I said. Didn't say you should smile. Said if you want people to be nice.
8: You want people to like you.
0: I said don't admit to hating the job. Or don't I didn't say anything about smiling. Didn't have to smile.
1: She was a woman. She said you need to smile more.
0: Why do I try? I try to tell that what happened and I get 14 versions of what is funnier thrown back at me. I even say
8: you know
0: that.
8: The truth, Greg.
1: Yes. Mm.
0: Chilling, sipping whiskey with wifey and her girlfriends in a hot tub is never a bad night.
1: Hot tub.
0: Nah, I'm saying. N-A-W-M-S-A-Y-N. apostrophe. Nah, I'm saying. Sorry, that one hit me. That was good. I like that. Can all traffic lights just be flashing yellow until 5 a.m.? There's no reason to sit through a full cycle light in downtown Franklin, New Hampshire at 4:30 a.m. I know that light.
2: Keeps you in practice.
0: That light sucks. It's almost as bad as the one near Dover at the Weeks Crossing or whatever it's called. Really? I got to wait like a full cycle, 6 minutes, when there's nobody in sight?
8: And it's like an 8-lane turn.
0: Yeah. Yep. Zombie apocalypse is going to be there, and they're going to catch me because I stopped at that freaking light.
2: Matt says, I feel a seasonal depression tapping me on the shoulder. How is it already September? Well, it's not.
0: Crutchy yelling at kids in the store next week, naked in the rotary, yelling at traffic. Slippery slope, old Greg. Yeah, that's what I was doing. In the trucker world, we call the green light and a stale. We call that a green light and a stale green. Okay. All right. Whatever you say. I'm learning. Good 10-4, good buddy.
1: The self-guided tour at the Warren Occult Museum in Salem was awesome.
0: Is that Matt Rife's place now? Doesn't Matt Rife own that?
1: Yes. I don't know if he owns the museum. I know he owns some of the products that are there.
0: Okay, my point is Erica is so sweet. I met her on Saturday at Poutine Fest. Awesome. Yes, she is. She's very sweet. Traveled up to the Vermont Passport Center. Hold on a second here. They're coming in pretty fast here. How can anyone question the buzz for taking vacation? Referring to last week's Facebook post. Yeah, it happens. It's very nice that you want us to not be on vacation. We get the same amount of vacations every year. Okay?
3: I miss the days when kids used to play with toys, ride bikes together, play in the dirt, and get into mischief.
0: You flash your headlights coming up on an intersection, lights. The lights will change quicker. Yeah, Kevin, that doesn't always work.
1: I don't think that always works.
0: I still do it. But
3: some of them are on time.
0: Doesn't work. Ramble on Saturday was life-affirming. Ghostland next week. Hey, I'll see you. Can't wait. Let me see. What else? Shout out to the Puddle Dock in Portsmouth. Had an awesome dinner there on Saturday night. Good for you. I'm trying to get back to... they come in. They fly in.
3: Perfect begin for a bluegrass festival in Concord, Vermont. Moore Dam Bluegrass Festival was great music, great people, and fantastic weather.
0: I just said the other day I want to go to bluegrass festival.
3: I know, you did tell me that.
0: I had to let go of my 16-and-a-half-year-old puppers last week, but I got my buzz ball tickets, so I'm feeling just meh. Well, hopefully we'll feel better. I'm sorry about that. Sorry about that, you know. But that dog is going to open the door. Yeah, it's gonna open the door for another animal that you can love when you're ready, but not before, a moment before.
8: That's a great life. 16 and a half years is incredible.
0: Yeah, that's unbelievable. Look at all the love you got from that dog, right?
3: My point is, cancer sucks. R.I.P. Penny.
0: Yep.
3: Will the cast and crew offer Nicole Kidman a spot in Days of Thunder movie?
0: No.
3: Okay. What's your point?
0: Never gonna happen. Traveled up to the Vermont Passport Center near the Canadian border. And this thing keeps disappearing. To get our Patriot passports and spent the night with my brother and his family. Well, that's cool.
1: Looking forward to the new Crystal Lake series on Peacock. Really hoping it's good.
0: What's a Patriot passport?
8: That's what I was wondering.
0: Is that a different from a regular one? Did somebody have to put the name Patriot on it? I don't know. I mean, a passport's a passport. Is it now a Patriot passport?
8: I don't know.
0: Okay, I don't know. Things are changing at such a rapid pace. I can't keep up.
1: Oh, I'm getting tired. Oh, I'm getting tired of the spam phone calls and spam emails.
0: Hoping to see the two beams of light from Mount Washington from 9/9 to 9/12. Now, I had heard 9/9 to 9/12, and then I heard 9/11 to 9/12. So I got to double check to make sure that what's the veracity of that. I'm going to stick with 9/9 to 9/12, and I want to see that as well.
2: Doesn't matter. You just used the word veracity, and that was pretty cool.
1: That was awesome, Gene.
0: Good word, man.
1: Yeah,
0: it's a good word. I love words.
1: I bet if you had used that with the kid, he would have paid attention.
0: I love words.
8: I love words.
1: I love words.
8: I love words.
0: Who doesn't?
8: I love good words.
1: Words hurt.
8: I think it's great.
0: The English language is complicated, and there's a lot of really nice words that can be used. You know,
1: some dirty ones too that are pretty cool.
0: Little dirty ones are all. I use those as well.
1: Those are awesome.
0: Don't think
8: those
0: I don't.
8: Awesome dirty words. Dirty words are
1: big
8: awesome.
1: Big fan of dirty words.
8: I love me some dirty words.
0: Okay. Yeah. I can't listen all the time. Have you announced when Autumn Buzz Beer is going to be available in stores? Yes, we have announced it. Here's another one that says. It's out.
1: I kind of
8: enjoy it. It's everywhere.
0: It's out. A lot of places, you know. You tell me, like, I know, let me see here. We've got we got College Convenience in Henniker. Another one, All-in-One Market in Henniker as well. You want to go on over to Intervale? Vista Bevan Market. 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Where? When I go to Zoomies, do I have to run through the aisles like my dog does?
8: Yep. Like there better be dogs.
0: At full speed? Let me see. Where else is it?
1: Lake House Tavern in Hopkinton. The Heritage Market in Northwood.
0: Borderline Beverage Summersworth right on the Berwick Summersworth line.
1: City Tobacco and Beverage Center, number one, right. Rochester.
0: Salt Hill Pub in Lebanon.
2: Chichester Market. I believe that's in Chichester.
0: Spitbrook Market, Nashua.
8: Smiley's, Dover.
0: Taproot Marketplace, Lancaster.
3: And being served at Macris, where I will be on Wednesday night.
0: Provisions by Marbles in Kennebunk. Yeah, I saw it there last year. Took a picture of it. I was in Provisions. It's cool little right there on the strip there.
2: The old Penguin Mart 3, Belmont.
0: Waterboro, Maine. Waterboro Milk Room. Also the York River House. So we got, we're out. A lot of places there.
1: So you're saying it's out?
0: It has been out, yes. Okay. Check for it. Also, I think Laura had to put the list on her page.
3: Yep, the list is on my page.
0: Mm-hmm. My 13-year-old Pitt is sleeping a lot, having a hard time with stairs, and I'm scared for what's to come. Yep, I feel you. I feel you. The Patriot Passport, Krejci, is a special 25th anniversary. Okay, there you go. Did not know that. Anne Hathaway is going to be in the new Days of Thunder. I know that. We said that, too, earlier.
8: On a delay.
0: No. It's, you know, people hear it. They're coming and going. It's good. I love that she's in it. I love that Cruz is coming back and doing it.
2: I wonder if they'll get Nicole Kidman.
0: That's part of the text, too. I left that off.
3: Somebody else asked that.
0: We just said it, like, 3 minutes ago.
2: I know.
0: No, it's not going to happen. Anyway, 8:23 on the...
1: Do you not like her?
2: I like her.
1: All right.
0: You not like
2: I'd
0: the
2: like
0: movie?
2: I'd like to see her in the movie.
0: Yeah.
2: All right. I never saw the movie.
0: Anyway, it is a Monday morning, everybody. Eric Fried's going to join us in just a little bit. First, Kelly has news and sports right after this.
9: We're coming back like acid reflux. Oh, God, here it comes.
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0: Hey guys, Laura from The Buzz here. I've been hearing about all the new menu rollouts at Rebels inside Revo Casino and Social House, and now I officially have another reason to stop on in. You already know how much I love the slots there. 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
7: Good morning. It's 8:30. Red Sox get blown out by the Yankees yesterday. Sports coming up in just a minute. Tragedy in the form of a flash flood hit the Grand Canyon over the weekend. At least one person is dead. Around 15 others unaccounted for after rushing waters destroyed footbridges and forced the evacuation of hikers and campers. President Trump set to make an announcement on health care affordability today. It's expected that he'll roll out a new round of Medicaid drug pricing deals as the midterms approach. The president first unveiled the administration's framework for lowering drug prices and insurance premiums back in January. The town of York, Maine, could potentially ban flock cameras as debates over the use of them continues to grow. York currently has 4 flock cameras around town. 2 of them are on Spur Road, which leads to I-95. The York PD says they have been helpful with solving crimes such as missing people and criminal cases. Meanwhile, residents have pushed back on the use of the cameras, citing privacy and safety concerns. The town will hold a public hearing tomorrow night to learn more about residents' thoughts and opinions on the cameras. At least one person thinks the city of Los Angeles should fund public sex huts. The speaker introduced the idea at a recent L.A. City Council meeting. He says the project would be all funded by tax dollars and managed with professional oversight. Councilwoman Tracy Park shared a clip of the man's public comment in a video called Things That Would Only Happen in L.A. The man went on to describe a pilot program offering free hygienic sexual relief clinics, primarily serving the homeless and unhoused. He also mentioned people would be allowed to use the huts by themselves or with a partner. Well, it's all very interesting. Park quickly said no to the idea. It won't be happening in Los Angeles. But there's people out there with crazy ideas.
8: Yep.
7: You know, throw it at the wall, see if it sticks.
9: Yeah, local politics, always fun.
7: Mostly sunny, a beautiful day, high of 79 before some rain heads our way for tomorrow. 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
10: Hey!
9: Those are the same people who used to write letters to the newspaper every week. Remember how you look in the letters to the editor and there'd be one person, the guy that writes every, he's angry about everything on the planet? That's that guy.
7: Apparently, there was another Sidan Rafaela controversial no catch yesterday during the game, which led to a lot of Yankees runs. They did not overturn it. It was ruled no catch Saturday night. Rafaela transferring the ball after what certainly looked like a catch there. Again, ruled no catch. Well, Yankees wouldn't have lost yesterday anyway. 16-1 the final as they take 3 out of 4 from the Red Sox. The Yanks scoring 5 in the 5th and 9 in the 8th to blow things open. Will Warren pitched well for the Bronx Bombers, getting the win. Ranger Suarez, not so good for the Red Sox. He gave up 6 earned in 5 and a 3rd. Bright spot, and there was a little bright spot for the Red Sox yesterday. Roman Anthony went 2 for 4 with a double in his return to the Sox lineup. And Trevor Story went 2 for 3 with a double. Red Sox take on the Mariners at Fenway tonight. Patriots and Vikings agree to a trade. The Athletic reporting the Pats are acquiring offensive lineman Walter Rouse and a 2027 seventh round pick from Minnesota in exchange for a 6th round pick. Aaron Donald is back. He just, you know, didn't want to really take part in training camp. So he's coming back to join the Rams, one of the Super Bowl favorites. 1-year deal, $20 million, could reach $30 million with incentives. Scottie Scheffler, FedEx Cup champ, once again winning the PGA Tour Championship. Started the day 2 or 3 strokes back from Victor Hovland, but wins by 3 strokes yesterday, joining Tiger Woods and Rory McIlroy as the only multiple-time champs. And really, what has been for Scottie Scheffler, a disappointing year. Didn't win a major, came close a couple times, but no majors, and struggled, as he would admit. But he's going to be the PGA Player of the Year now after winning the FedEx Cup. Curaçao, winners of the Little League World Series, beating Nevada 11-2 Sunday. An underdog claims the last spot in the NASCAR Cup Playoff Series as Ryan Preece cruises to victory lane at Daytona Saturday after securing a win in the Coke Zero 400. For Morning Buzz Sports, I'm Kelly Brown.
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0: Okay, 101 westbound before exit 2 in Auburn, we have an overturned vehicle reported there. 101 eastbound after exit 2, we have a separate accident, left lane blocked there. 495 southbound heavy traffic from Route 114 to 93. 93 southbound Slow River Road to 495, and then from Roosevelt Circle, Fellsway down to the Zakim Bridge. Route 1, traffic through Peabody, Jug Handle Lights to the Linfield Tunnel, and through Saugus from Linfells Parkway to Route 99. 95 southbound, slow from 129 to Route 38. 95 northbound, that earlier crash in Burlington has finally been cleared. That's the latest in the Morning Buzz Traffic Desk.
7: Beautiful day. Sunny highs around 80. Little shout out to my stylist, Tammy. She wanted to say hi.
9: She's been listening to the show this morning.
0: Live, kind of.
9: Yeah, live.
0: No delay.
9: Through Kelly's phone in his pocket.
7: I butt-dialed her by mistake. So we went to break. I said, why is Tammy on the phone?
9: Could you hear her going?
7: No, nope. She waited for me to answer it. And
0: how long have you been here, Tammy?
7: He goes, I think you butt-dialed me. Anyway, I'm going to see you Thursday, 4 o'clock.
9: Good
8: I'll
9: stuff.
8: Be in, Tim.
9: Thank you, Kelly. That is so, that's awesome. It's always good to know Kelly's haircut schedule. Every other week, is that what it is?
7: Every three weeks.
9: Every 3 weeks.
7: Yeah,
9: okay.
7: I can't afford every other week yet. When I hit the mega bucks, it'll be probably
0: dream.
7: Every week. Yeah.
10: Would you really get your haircut every week? Does it really change that
7: maybe
10: much?
7: Every 2 weeks. Oh, yeah, every 2 weeks.
0: It wouldn't fit in your schedule. But if you're right. If you won the lottery, though, you'd have more.
10: He'd have a different schedule if he won.
0: There's always something. Like Jeff always used to say, I would get a brand new pair of socks every day if I won the lottery.
9: Really?
0: Like,
9: that's a waste.
0: Yeah, that's what I think. But there's always stuff people are like, that's what I would do with my money.
9: I don't know what I would do. I told you, I would buy the van. Like, I actually looked up the other day.
10: The Staten van?
9: I went online and I looked up how much it would be for a travel van. Yep. You know, something with a bed in it. Not too crazy fancy. Mm-hmm. All right, the one I looked at was fancy because it was the first one that came up. How much you think? It had a bed, it had a toilet and a shower, a very small one. Had a kitchen, little kitchen area.
7: Gotta be.
9: Wasn't big.
7: 100,000.
0: I was gonna say about 92.
10: Mm. I'm going 120.
9: 230.
0: Whoa! What were you looking at?
9: Well, I don't know. Look, it was an ad. It came up. I popped. I just was interested. Say,
0: we can get you a nice.
9: Oh, I'm sure that
0: driving camper for.
9: I'm sure they're available for a lot less. But I was just like, yep, okay, that's not going to happen. But if I won the lottery, I would definitely do that. You know. So anyway,
10: you could just rent a U-Haul.
9: Yeah. No, you want something you can sleep in. It's got to have air conditioning. Got to have heat. Right?
10: Yep.
9: So, anyway, that's what I would do. And I would go find bears. I'd go to the Smoky Mountains and look for bears. And then I'd go to Yellowstone.
7: Where is Smoky? Tennessee?
9: Yeah. I think so. I just put it in GPS and just take you there. All right. Frito has sports. Got a lot to talk about, actually. It's going to be coming up next.
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0: Live from one edge of New England to the other, this is Greg in the Morning Buzz.
1: I don't know. I think this is the last time we can play this summer.

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1: What a summer it's been.
0: Yeah.
1: What a summer. Gee.
0: What? Yeah.
1: What a little tear in my eye.
0: So sad. We have to say goodbye to summer.
1: So sad.
0: Yep.
2: Are you going to change the place where you walk? Because didn't you run into Kelly the other day? Are you
1: going to I was just about to say, you know, one of the things that I love to do in the summer is we have so many great beach spots, you know?
0: Yeah.
1: And we love to take when we can. You know, Beth, Sam came with us. We went and took dinner to one of the absolute, not just gems in New Hampshire, gems in New England, but gems in America and Great Island Common in Newcastle. We've been going there for 32 years now.
0: Love it.
1: Amazing.
0: Love it.
1: But still, like, you know, still one of the most amazing places. They've done a fantastic job. Everyone knows about it. And if you don't, you'll go there and you'll see what we're talking about.
0: Right.
1: So we have dinner and then go for a little walk and, you know, I feel a hand on my back and I'm like, well, that doesn't feel like Beth's hand.
0: Yeah, Beth is over there.
1: There was a little gentle rub on the small of my back. Mm. Like, you know.
0: Mm-hmm.
1: So it was Kelly Brown who kind of almost, did you put your chin on my shoulder and say something about
3: I put my head on your shoulder and I said, wow, this is a very beautiful sunset.
0: Yeah, that's lovely right there.
1: Well, just think about it.
0: Lovely.
1: In that, like, 3 seconds of that's not my wife's hand.
0: Yeah.
1: And that's someone wearing either Speed Stick or cologne and mixed with sweat because he was power walking.
0: Old Spice. Yeah.
1: Old Spice. Yeah. There was just that little second of alarm where your central nervous system is sounding alarm bells. Like, what is happening here?
0: Yeah.
1: Mm-hmm. And it was just Kelly Brown sharing a tender moment with me.
0: That's what he does. Usually he's in the bushes watching Erica play volleyball. But other than
3: that's
0: that,
3: not true.
0: You know,
1: now, little did I know. I didn't know there was volleyball that's set up there. Mm-hmm. And I'm returning to volleyball this week. So I'm walking on the beach and in my head, I was doing play-by-play of the beach volleyball at Great Island Common just to get ready. So little did those people playing beach volleyball know, but I was talking about outstanding digs, awesome passes, sets that were prime, and kills that were just powerful. You know, I was doing all those things.
0: When you watch a sport, do you automatically do that? Like if you're watching a ball game or something,
4: are
0: do you automatically, in your head, are you doing that?
1: I probably should do it more because maybe I'd be better at what I do because I'm practicing more.
0: Please. But,
1: you know, I walk on the beach at Newcastle and I'm like, oh, there's volleyball. Hey, I'm doing volleyball next week. Let me get let me get those. But so this is an interesting thing, G, because a lot happened since we talked last Monday. Right before Kelly came up behind me on my blind side and touched me inappropriately, but it felt so good. I talked to one of my bosses at ESPN and they said, hey, we may have something happening here at the Little League World Series. If we needed you, could you get down here? I'm like, of course, whatever. It's a dream.

0: to go there. Just let me know what you need. They're like, it's not official. Nothing's happening. I said, when would you need me? And they said, it would be a game on Thursday, so you need to fly tomorrow, and it'd be an international game. So now my head starts racing. I go home. I start watching stuff. 11:40 Wednesday, they say, we need you to come to Pennsylvania for a 9 a.m. game Thursday.
1: Oh, my gosh.
0: So,
1: for an international game.
0: So I scramble, I go through Philly, drive, you know, delay, drive the 3.5 hours up to Williamsport. Now, this is, again, we've talked about it, like Little League, I've enjoyed watching it, but it's really taken off for me recently. Now, I know for people, for decades, they've loved watching it. And when you get to Williamsport, and I would encourage anybody to go.
1: Unbelievable.
0: It's this like, oh, like this fantasy land, like these two baseball stadiums and people happy and just baseball everywhere and kids trading pins and sliding on cardboard down the hill. All this stuff is happening.
1: And hot dogs are like $3.
0: I think it's free admission.
1: Yeah.
0: Like they just want you there.
1: Yeah.
0: Well, my head was spinning rapidly, so I couldn't really enjoy it because my game was Nicaragua and Japan.
1: Right.
0: So I spent all night Wednesday, and the game is 9 a.m. So that's 5 a.m. wake up, be at the park at 7. To get names like Takiro Yorozu and Tensei Yezawa and Yunosuke Yabe, right? Or for Nicaragua. Morpheus Estrada, Clemente Sevilla, and all the Nicaraguan kids had three names. I'm like, I can give you two. I can't give you three.
1: Right,
0: you
1: know, right,
0: like,
1: right.
0: So got a lot going on. They're like, no, we just want these two.
1: Yeah.
0: So 9 a.m., I'm on doing the international elimination game between Japan and Nicaragua and at the Little League World Series.
1: I am so sorry I did not see it.
0: It was a wild week.
1: That's crazy. From a broadcaster's perspective, that's a tall order to step into that game with that little notice and do it well. And I know you did it. I know you did.
2: He's
1: it well,
2: a pro.
1: Because he crushes
2: He's
1: everything.
2: A pro.
1: He did 50 hockey games in 1 week in Italy.
0: Yeah, I tried. Well, as we've talked about before, I was making up names for the Kazakhstan.
1: I don't care.
0: I have no idea. This one, I was told I was getting it. I had someone in my ear who was bilingual who was like, when the Spanish manager would go to the mound, you know, Eduardo Perez was the analyst, so he'd live interpret it. In breaks, they were telling me what they were saying, and it was like the whole, you know how they say, you're drinking out of a fire hose.
1: Right.
0: And I told everybody, I'm like, look, I haven't been here for 2 weeks, so I've been getting up to speed on trends for the internationals, following the U.S. a little closely, because we had three teams in Bristol that, you know, I did, so I was really interested in them. But this was like, you know, hey, good luck with that. And so if I got Yosuke Takaoka's name a little wrong, I apologize, but I really tried.
1: You did your best.
0: There's a list item. Check it off.
1: Yeah, I know. They're so awesome down there. So let's start with the Red Sox because, a rough ending to the weekend. That's for sure.
3: I know, but that tiebreaker, and I get Yankee fans.
0: That was an important game just for, as you said, the Yankees hold the tiebreaker 7-6. You know, so if it comes down to that, the Yankees host the wild card. Yeah. Still a lot of baseball left. We have, 25 games left in the season. So I wouldn't panic and say that was it. That was just like, it would have helped to have it. And, you know, the Rafaela catch that wasn't for them then to unravel the way they did was a little alarming. Yeah. You know, they give up 16 runs. And I know Montecerio was on the mound at the end and it was just like, it's over. Forget it. Let's save our pitching because we got a game against Seattle tonight. But there's still a lot of games to go. It'd be better to be two games behind the Yankees than four games. I get it. But I just look, Laura, and the schedule ahead. Seattle's lost four in a row. They have a 64-73 record. Then it's at Baltimore. Baltimore right now is one game under 500. Of the next four teams, that's the best record of the four. The Angels are after Baltimore. They're last place in the West. KC's after the Angels. They're last place in the Central. Those are the four opponents in the next 2 weeks. Sox have some things to figure out with the hitting. They brought Roman Anthony back. You know, contributes right away with a couple of hits. Yeah. The story piece is very interesting. But you've got an opportunity here with an easy schedule over these next 2 weeks, just to try to bounce back, get back to where you were the previous month and a half, 2 months, where this amazing turnaround happened. If they can't bounce back against those teams, then it's like, okay, well, that there's some concern there because there's just scuffling at the plate right now. And you hope that you know, with Anthony in the leadoff spot, that he can hit and he can contribute. You know, it stinks to see Gasper and Siegler go down. Those guys were just key contributors and, you know, just the bad part of the business of it. But there's an opportunity here. They missed the opportunity yesterday, but with what's ahead in the next 2 weeks, if they're who we think they are over these last 2 months, then they should be in good shape.
1: Kelly?
2: Yeah, it's just Roman Anthony would be a great addition. I know everybody's hesitant with Trevor Story. 2 for 3 yesterday. Let's see what happens.
0: Yeah, I mean, he hit 8th yesterday, right? I mean, Anthony, you can just tell. He comes back. He's been out for months. And it's like, yeah, we need you to hit leadoff. Okay. You know, like he's one of your best players. He should be in that spot. Story is complicated. We've talked about him at length in recent years about he's not who he used to be. And he was not good at all with Worcester. But I think we talked about it a little bit last week too, Kelly. Like sometimes guys just they've been in the big leagues for so long. They just can't figure things out at the minor league level, and they get up to the big club and then things start to click. Now, Story looked and all his numbers were terrible in Worcester. So 2 hits against the Yankees in the Bronx, that's an encouraging start. Let's see what happens. And I'm really curious how much Chad Tracy uses him. I can see Roman Anthony as an everyday guy. Maybe there's something about his health where they're like, look, 2 on, 1 off, something like that. Maybe they're a little bit more reserved with Story. Maybe he's playing 2 or 3 days a week, but we'll see. I mean, I think there's still a lot of questions for Tracy to figure out, and we don't know all the answers right now because of all the moving parts.
1: Patriots pared down the roster. I think, what, they get rid of 40 guys, something, got down to like 53 or something?
0: Down to 53, and I'm still hearing more about the depth. So there's I don't want to say there's alarm bells heading into the season, but
1: caution signs.
0: Yeah, I we've got a couple weeks before they kick off here and time to figure things out. But it seems to be a recurring theme. I don't know how much Vrabel's talked about it more than it's been written about in recent weeks. But that seems to be something just to watch, like how does it all take shape? And if they're, you know, they made some deals, like do teams cut other guys and the Patriots look at guys who got cut and say, well, that's better than what we have here. So probably still a little bit of a fluid situation with them. And, you know, time to figure things out before finally kick it off.
1: Yeah, we got that. Bruins are going to be starting. It's
0: last day of August.
1: Great, we're on the cusp of it.
0: Summer of Freed is over. Hockey season's around the corner. Celtics are going to have media day before you know it.
1: But the period between Labor Day and the start of what like would be foliage is kind of like that. That's our time, like in New England, where a lot of the tourists have maybe, they're not coming up as much, you know, because school's back in session. So we get everything back to us, and the weather's still, like, not too hot, but it's kind of cool. So it's kind of sweater weather, you know, like hoodie. It's the best.
0: I think, Laura probably has it in front of her. Laura, what's the Patriots schedule? Do they have a lot of Sunday 1 p.m.s in September?
3: We do. Yes. So it actually, because I was trying to arrange it around my son's football schedule.
0: I know you would know what the Patriots schedule is because you need to make your schedule based on the schedule of the Patriots.
3: Yes. Pretty much. Yes. Yeah. So right after, you know, we kick off on the 9th and then it's 1 o'clock, 1 o'clock, 1 o'clock, 1 o'clock, 1 o'clock. Yeah. And then we go to an 8:15 on a Thursday night in October 22nd. So we get a lot of 1 o'clock games.
0: September and October is when I want the night games because, like, when you got a 1 o'clock on a Sunday and it's like 65 degrees and sunny outside, you're like, oh man, I need an outdoor TV and watch the Patriots.
1: Yeah,
0: but
1: you do.
0: We're wasting one of the top 10 New England days here. So that's the challenge.
1: The price you pay.
0: We have DVR technology.
1: Exactly. It's the price you pay. All right, so you fly out. Where are we going to see you? You said you got volleyball.
0: After my rehearsal of the beach volleyball players Tuesday at Newcastle, I feel prepared to go to Austin, Texas tomorrow for a Wednesday night, 9 p.m. Eastern Time game, a top 25 showdown, USC versus Texas on ESPN2.
1: Okay, man. All right, brother.
0: Volleyball.
1: Well, we will
0: see a lot of stories about volleyball, like, you know, coming out about how it's the next big thing. So it's, if you haven't checked it out yet, check it out because it's fun to watch. And a lot of action. You don't need to know the intricacies of the game to know what a good play is and who's made a good effort. So that's easy to do.
1: All right, buddy. Well, we're off next week, so we'll see you in 2.
0: Yeah, and okay. Kelly, I'll probably be at the beach this afternoon, so just give me a little warning.
3: Enjoy that sunset.
2: Tuesdays are better for you.
1: We'll put a bell around his neck.
0: I'll be smelling for the Old Spice. There I know that's your scent, all right. Your musk.
1: All right, Fredo, all the best, brother.
4: Fredo.
1: All right, take care. Eric Fried, everybody. We have to catch up on some news. Let me see here. The latest streamer trend that's going to end up with somebody being dead. 100%. That's one of them. We got that and more. Final Vinyl 2 coming up.
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9: I still remember when we learned PFAS was in our community's drinking water. Stephanie Shaheen fought alongside all of us to secure critical testing. Stephanie was also very helpful in getting filtration of the water. At the time, there was a lot of leaders saying, well, we just don't know, or we've never dealt with this before, we don't know what to do. And I remember, like, Stephanie just grabbed the microphone and stood up, and she's like, we are going to get answers. Like, this doesn't end here, I promise you. She could absolutely relate to the stress and the worry that we had and wanted to do everything she could to help us find answers. Now, she's standing up to the Trump administration's attempts to weaken drinking water protections. Clean drinking water is critical to every American, and we need leaders who are going to continue to fight for that. Stephanie Shaheen would absolutely be that type of leader in Congress.
10: LCV Victory Fund is responsible for the content of this advertising, paid for by LCV Victory Fund, lcvvictoryfund.org, and not authorized by any candidate or candidate's committee.
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15: Here's what's up with Kelly.
16: Good morning. It's 9:04. Sunshine, highs around 80 today. At least one person is dead. More than a dozen others unaccounted for after a flash flood swept through the Grand Canyon, destroying footbridges and forcing the evacuation of hikers and campers. A man's body was recovered along the Colorado River, what officials describe as a flash flood death. About 85 Americans still unaccounted for following heavy flooding in Nepal. State Department spokesman Tommy Pigott gave an update on ABC's This Week yesterday.
17: The situation on the ground, as you just saw, in terms of the mud and other things, means that we have to get the right assistance in there. Nepal government, we're coordinating with them on what they need.
16: Pigott added that 9 Americans have been safely evacuated. Comes as the death toll from the catastrophic flooding has jumped to over 750. Jury deliberations resume today in the Massachusetts triple murder trial of Lindsay Clancy. Prosecutors alleging the killings were premeditated, while the defense says Clancy suffered a postpartum psychotic break. NBC News foreign correspondent Matt Bradley and his team are recovering after being attacked in the occupied West Bank. Bradley says everyone on his team took hits when they were attacked by Israeli settlers while interviewing an elderly Palestinian woman over the weekend. Bradley says the team is now safe and on the mend in Tel Aviv. Singer David scheduled to be arraigned today in Los Angeles on charges that he murdered a 14-year-old girl. Last month, a judge in L.A. ruled that there's enough evidence for a trial. Prosecutors believe the 21-year-old killed Celeste Rivas Hernandez because she threatened to expose their sexual relationship. An effort to reveal more secrets of the universe is underway. That's what NASA said yesterday after the Nancy Grace Roman Space Telescope launched from Kennedy Space Center. NASA says the mission will help astronomers explore dark matter, dark energy, and worlds outside of our solar system known as exoplanets.
3: Did I just hear you? Did they name Rocket after Nancy Grace?
18: I know. It's got to be a different.
3: It can't Nancy. Be a different. It's
18: got to be a different
3: Nancy Grace. Right? Not Nancy Grace. Right. He's guilty of sin, y'all. Mm-hmm. I don't. Yeah.
18: She didn't like me.
3: I don't see that happening unless the world's turned on its axis. And I don't know about it.
18: Got to be a real Nancy.
3: But stranger things have happened.
16: Morning Buzz Sports. Yankees blow out the Red Sox 16-1. Yesterday, Sox back at Fenway tonight hosting the Mariners. Aaron Donald back in the NFL with the L.A. Rams. $20 million, potentially $30 million with playoff incentives for him for one season. Scottie Scheffler wins the FedEx Cup Championship. I'm Kelly Brown, Morning Buzz News.
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22: Traffic. 95 southbound, still slow. 129 to Route 38. 93 southbound. Heaviest traffic is from Medford Square to the Zeca Bridge. You do have a couple slow spots before through the Andover area. Spalding Turnpike southbound roadway reduced to one lane at exit 9 for road construction. Earlier crashes on 101 have cleared Route 1. Still slow through Saugus Main Street to Route 99 and 128 northbound through Peabody. You have the brakes from 95 to Route 114. Everything else out there looking pretty good. That's the latest from the Morning Buzz Traffic Desk.
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16: Highs around 80. Nancy Grace Roman Gregg, American astronomer, NASA's first chief of astronomy. She's known widely as the mother of Hubble.
3: Excellent. Did not know that.
16: Mm-hmm.
3: Good. Thank you, Kelly.
16: You've got it.
3: For those of you that went to see One Night of Queen, I believe last night, at the Hampton Beach Casino Ballroom, this one's for you.

0: Queen, one of the things they did, so they turned rock songs into operas.
1: Absolutely.
0: Like, you know what I mean? And still maintained what I think was the essence of a rock song.
2: Love
0: yeah.
2: his voice.
0: And as much as I like them, and I've always liked them, and I've got some of their albums, I think I appreciated them the older I got, just because knowing what they did and how they did it to get where they are
1: yep.
0: or were. And that amazing voice, you know, was just incredible. Freddie Mercury. There you go. I saw that one night at Queen, man. And I'm telling you, it came right out of the gate. They blasted yep. with Tie Your Mother Down. I was like, bang. Anyway, there you go. Thanks for playing that Queen song, man. Have you heard George Michael's version? I have not. I'm sure it's good. You could sing. You could sing.
3: Yes, you could.
0: All right, so a little bit after 9. Welcome to Monday. Okay, so... Some people are asking about the buzzball tickets because there has been a switch. I want to let you know.
1: It is time to buzzball!
0: I am So the Capitol Center for the Arts has had a major website change and ticket change. So if you tried to go on and get tickets for the buzzball, which will be December 17th, presented by Granite State Credit Union, over the last couple of days, they've been shifting the website. So it's not available, but it is available now. We're going to get that new link on our page ASAP for you. Okay? So don't freak out. Still plenty of tickets. We had a great on sale, though. A lot of tickets already nice. Sold for Buzzball. But we will get the new link for the Capitol Center for the Arts up okay. for you.
2: These two. They're emailing.
0: Sorry. Drumming on the desk. Anyway, how's it going? How are you doing? You good? All right. Just asking. Just checking. We're going to catch up on some news here. In a little bit, but I wanted to just also mention something. I did. I posted it on my personal page at morningbuzz.com. I was approached by New Hampshire Public Television. I don't know, a few months back.
2: It was a couple months ago.
0: Yeah, a few months back, and they wanted to do. They have a thing called Windows to the. It's basically. Focus on nature and, you know, what it's like to be outside and do outside stuff. And so they wanted to do a story on my photography, you know. And so anyway, we went out and Kathleen Young, who was the producer, was just an excellent interviewer, asked really thoughtful questions that really, you know, really made me feel like she looked into what it is I do and why I do it and asked great questions. And Phil Vaughn, the great videographer, and Jennifer Moore. It was, anyway, they did a great job with it. And I just posted it on, it's on my page at morningbuzz.com if you're interested in that kind of thing. It's about 8 minutes long, but it's a really, I think they did a really nice job with kind of letting me express how I feel about it and why I do it. If you're interested, it's there. I just want to let you know.
1: You said she did a really good job. I mean,
0: she did a great job.
1: Was she better than when we interviewed you?
3: That was a good interview.
0: It was a very good interview.
1: I thought that was a good interview.
0: It was a very good interview.
1: And is she a little bit better?
0: She is an exceptional interviewer.
1: Okay.
0: And you guys were a great interviewer.
1: All right.
0: So, yes, you were both very good. But
1: good.
0: She was very good. So
1: Greg, anyway. We interviewed Greg because he thought he was being interviewed by somebody else and it was... wasn't real.
0: I thought
1: so. We sensed
0: it was a scam.
1: We sensed our buddy was down, so yeah. We said, "All right, well, on the Buzz 24/7,
0: yeah,
1: we're going to interview you."
0: It was a scam. I got scammed into thinking this national, and I didn't buy it for a second. I was skeptical, and you guys know I was skeptical throughout. I'm like, "There's no way this podcast wants to talk to me." It's the one with
2: Abby Rapino,
0: yeah, Abby Wambach.
2: Abby Wambach.
0: Yeah. We do hard things.
2: Yes.
0: Anyway, so anyway, they interviewed me. And you guys did a really nice job. I thought you were going to start hammering me and making fun of it
1: and
0: everything like that, but you didn't.
1: No.
0: Yeah.
2: We're better than that.
0: Windows to the Wild is the New Hampshire Public Television show.
3: I've seen that.
0: Yeah. And it's they did a digital first edition and finding focus in nature. So it's on my page. It's on my Facebook page and stuff. So if you want to see it, I just want to, it's my way of saying thank you to Kathleen for doing such a great job on the piece. Really, really, really nice. So.
1: When did you do it?
2: Remember, there
4: was a camera here.
1: Oh, no, I kind of remember.
0: But that was after they had followed me on a couple of shoots.
1: Right.
0: Normally, I go out and I don't bring anybody on my shoots normally because it's a last minute decision and I kind of like the quiet, but they came out. It was nice.
1: Gotcha.
0: Really, really nice job. So anyway, so there's that. How about now? Can we do it? No, we're going to come back and we're going to check some news. We're going to get you up to date. And then Kelly's going to have a run at the Record Room with a final vinyl. That is all coming up right after this.
4: This. We'll be right back. Try to remain virus free, won't you? Is Greg in the Morning Buzz. 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
25: 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Tell me what's happening. What's the buzz? Tell me what's happening. What's the buzz? Tell me what's happening. What's the buzz?
0: All right, it's time to get caught up on some news stories. Maybe we haven't got to yet. You know, a busy day, a lot going on. Not really. I'm just saying that. Make myself feel
1: Monday.
0: Better about it. 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LDW. 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Marg's.com. You were just mentioning what made you mention Olivia Rodrigo.
1: Okay, well, Parker and his friend are going to the show, but it's 2 tickets. I'm not going to buy a third for me to go sit through somebody I don't really...
0: Right, I understand.
1: ...not invested in. So sure. I'm driving them down to the show so they can watch it. And I was going to go out to dinner and sit in my car or whatever, hang out, wait for them. So instead, I was like, you know what? I'm going to be in Boston. I'm sure I can find a venue playing something.
0: Yeah.
1: So... I looked at Ruka, I was like, have you ever gone to a concert of a band you've never even heard of? Because I looked at the options, there was nothing.
0: Just to go do something.
1: So, right. Yeah. So I found this band called Wishy. They're playing at the Brighton Music Hall. So I'm like, maybe I'll just buy a ticket to go see Wishy.
26: You get a YouTube them or see what they sound like
1: that during the commercial break.
27: Her head was bobbing.
1: But right. See, because I'm a fan of music. So
0: you like live shows.
1: If you put music on, I'm usually going to be bopping. Mm-hmm. So I feel like I could just...
27: bopping. She's like a bop it.
0: That's what she's going to do. Bop she's going to bop it.
1: So I think that I could buy a solo ticket to...
0: You might want to go to Olivia Rodrigo.
27: Dude, I go to that show.
0: Because let me just...
1: I've been listening to her a lot because Parker has been playing her nonstop. But...
0: All right, but let me just give you the level that she's at. And I did not know this. This just happened over the weekend. You know how when you go to see a show and they bring out someone... You know, like, you know, Springsteen plays the Garden. Ladies and gentlemen, bring out Boston legend Peter Wolf. Place goes crazy. Yeah, she brought out a guest, and then another guest, and then another guest. She had 3 A-list, you know, performers come out and be a guest. It's like Taylor Swift level, right?
27: And this was like her festival, right?
0: Yeah, it's her festival thing, right?
1: Yeah.

0: duet with Alanis Morissette.
1: I love Alanis.
2: Yes, I'm with Greg.
1: Oh my God. No, I mean, I think I'm in love with her. And she also did a duet with Stevie Nicks. As well. That's a heavy hitter. I mean, I know it's a festival, but that... that's a heavy hitter list right there for
3: I just
1: for
3: looked
1: someone.
3: And she's sold out for the night they're going. So I think she's playing there like three nights in a row or four nights.
4: Where is she?
3: At the Garden.
1: Yeah. Here's a question, and this is just... I haven't... When's the last time you saw someone going, tickets? Who needs tickets outside? Yeah. Once they went digital, right?
2: Once they went digital,
1: did that stop?
4: Hall of Fame.
1: Really?
4: It happened when we were at that, going into the game that night.
2: Now,
4: you want tickets? Who needs a ticket? You need a ticket? Got a ticket? Because you can just transfer them. Instead of physically handing a ticket.
1: But would you?
3: And that's how it was. So at Fish, you know, they don't give you your ticket. Now a lot of these shows do not give you your ticket and release them until right before the show.
1: Right.
3: But that's how people were trying to find tickets to Fish. And you just walk around, people with their phones, and be like, and then you get their email or phone number, and you just...
1: Yeah, no offense. I am not trusting anybody sending me an email.
3: It's the only way to get in.
1: No, I know that, but I'm not... I wouldn't do it.
2: Then I guess I'm not going in.
1: I just don't trust it.
2: It's, no.
1: With all the scams, I mean, forget about it. They get your money, and then they send you some bogus link. Uh-uh. Not in a million years, Daddy-O. Not in a million years.
3: Daddy-O. Okay?
1: Let me just tell you that. So, streamers are in the news. Streamers. You know, they're out there doing all kinds of crazy stuff, trying to get attention and stuff like that. And some of them are really good at it, you know? Do you follow any? I don't follow streamers.
4: I don't even know what that exact... Like, I don't know if that's when you're just taking the camera out and showing everything you're doing. I don't even really know what that
1: like
4: means.
1: Like, a streamer would be someone who frequently does something. Like people who open presents. Those are... Okay. They're streaming. You know what I mean? They can also do it live, and people log on and watch different things. Like... going to Alaska and sitting, trying to get bears to run by you on the side of a river. That's not it. Where is it? That doesn't sound like that. Hold on. The streamers are now sitting on the streams, on the side of streams in Alaska.
5: Too late to move.
6: Too late to move.
1: And there's a bear 20 yards from
5: them. Okay.
1: And then it runs right by them because it's feeding, right? So it's by the river, yep. And it's looking at fish. But I'm telling you this, because the time's going to come when one of them isn't going to be feeding.
7: I was hoping it was right then.
1: You know what I'm saying?
2: Yep.
1: I mean, it's just, you know, I've seen videos of photographers doing the same things where they, you know, will sit next to a stream and they're on a photography thing and bears don't care because they're feeding. But they're also with trained professionals that know about bear behavior. You know, at least a lot of the times, and if they're not, they're potentially being irresponsible. But some kid with a friggin' phone sitting on the side of a riverbank, you know, if that bear has a cub that you don't see, it's just, it's not a matter of if, it's a matter of when, right?
2: Yep.
1: Crazy.
8: Just for any of these animal things, just show them the video of the grandfather getting tossed by that rhino.
1: Yeah. Oh, that was great. That was crazy.
8: The guy made it.
2: He's having a
3: that's
2: hard
3: why
2: time.
3: You can laugh.
2: He's having a hard time scratching his back. These
1: yeah,
2: days,
1: well, it was the guy, Grizzly Man. Was it Timothy Treadwell?
2: The guy that they never found.
1: They got eaten. Yeah. He said he was a friend of the bears. Blah blah blah. Yep. The bears ate the guy.
2: Yeah, he was there for like a
8: it
2: very
8: mean
2: long
8: they
2: time.
8: Friends.
2: They were friends. They wanted to get real close.
1: Kayla, it was a 12-hour live stream filmed in the wilderness of Alaska. Two streamers, Maya Higa and Faze Adep, sit on a log together nonchalantly as a massive grizzly bear lumbers toward them.
3: Yeah.
1: I think it's the same one that came over here early. Let me tell you something. I would love to photograph that from a distance.
3: Sure.
1: From a distance, not 10 feet.
8: In a tank.
1: You know?
4: I'm kind of with Kelly. Some sort of steel cage.
1: But I you know, you get a good size. Hold on a second here. You get a good size telephoto lens, and you know you can be close, but I'm not sitting that close to him.
2: No.
1: What else can I tell you about that's going on in the news today? You know, if you get pick up a strawberry or a piece of bread and you cut the mold off it.
3: Those are gonna be my five things on Wednesday.
1: Not good enough, kids.
4: Crap.
8: No, not good I don't enough. Buy it.
2: No,
4: I'm gonna
8: get rid of the mold.
3: I was already trying to be ahead for Wednesday, Greg, and you just ruined it.
2: Do you not think that there's other mold and stuff growing on it?
8: What's it going
2: to
8: do
2: to
8: you? What's it going to do?
1: Mold toxins in water-rich produce like strawberries spread invisibly throughout the visible growth, making trimming ineffective.
3: Yeah, I've been fine.
8: What are the moldy yogurt of eating? Well, I'm not going to touch moldy yogurt.
1: Moldy yogurt and meat were discarded by 95% of the respondents, but fresh produce got far less cautions. Just cut that part off. Get rid of it.
8: Well, what's that little mold going to... What's going to do to you?
1: I just told you the toxins that are in it. Yeah. I would imagine if you eat enough of it, probably isn't good for you.
8: Still here.
3: Me too, Kelly.
1: Hey, you rock on, Kelly.
2: You know what? We are thankful that both of you are still here.
1: Yep. You rock on with your bad self, okay? Zach Starkey's back with the Who. Is he in? Is he out? And how often are they touring? They're not touring, are they? The Who did a tour for a while, but I don't think they're touring right now. Back with the Who. I think they're done.
8: I don't think they've officially...
1: They've officially said that, but I would be... I don't know if they're going to be... They may do a show here and show there, but the long touring thing might be a thing of the past. I'm not sure.
2: As of right now, the Who have no tour date scheduled, but Daltrey said in the midst of a U.S. tour that runs through September 29th, is going to be the last show is in Medford, Massachusetts.
3: Oh, well.
1: Okay. This one, yeah, this is slightly terrifying. A 15-hour rescue mission brought an experienced climber to safety after he became stranded on a 6-inch ledge more than 10,000 feet up a mountain in the Sierra Nevada, California Sierra Nevada.
2: See, I've been
1: Nevada.
2: Saying for a long time, 6 inches is big enough.
1: I guess you're right. You can't deny that.
3: Remind Amy.
2: Didn't say anything like that.
1: He was rescued after spending 8 hours on the ledge. They secured a rope to his feet, and that is what saved him. Oh, good for them. And that's an experienced person. If you're experienced, wouldn't you just not walk out on the 6-foot ledge?
2: Yes, you think.
8: That just made it. Check it off his list of things to accomplish.
1: But see, if there was something there to hold on to and grab that then fell apart when he was on it, that would be something that would not be expected to happen. So it can happen, even to the best of them. Sometimes you don't need the whole story. Sometimes you need just the headlines.
5: Just the headlines.
1: Man winds up in hospital after super gluing his urethra shut.
5: Just the headlines.
8: Accidents happen.
2: It's not accidents happen.
1: Little devil, do you? I'm just going to leave that one alone.
4: That was a genuine cough, but also...
1: And you know, this is just another thing. This is just another way the world wants to yuck my yum and just make me the bad guy. I don't do emojis, right? You know I don't do emojis. Mm-hmm. I do one emoji.
8: Poop?
1: What is it?
8: Is it the poop?
2: I thought it was you.
1: No.
3: Thumbs up. Yeah, have a giving a thumbs up.
2: You have a thumbs up.
1: Thumbs up. Yeah. That's the one.
2: No, but you.
3: You have
2: it's your...
3: Emoji or whatever.
2: It's your picture with a thumbs up.
1: No, just a regular emoji, not my avatar, as you would say.
2: That's the word.
1: Okay. The thumbs up emoji is now being labeled cold and dismissive.
2: Nope.
1: Yeah. To see, you can't...
2: No, it's my generation, that's stupid Dave Osborne.
1: It's the stupidest thing. It's... Now we're reading emotion into an emoji. Like, oh my God, are you kidding me? Get over it. You're the same people.
4: What does emoji mean?
1: You're the same people that say, like, the letter K is dismissive of okay.
8: It's got to have, emoji. What does it mean, Kat? I don't know.
4: It's emotion.
1: And what's the emotion of a thumbs up? Yeah, let's go. All good.
2: But
4: same thing in context, though. Like, it's all about the context. Yeah. Because you can easily just thumbs up. Okay, well, great.
1: You're creating the context.
4: Sure.
1: You're creating the context.
4: Sure.
1: If I give you a thumbs up, it means all good.
8: Yeah, but what if somebody sent you a long text about details and they kind of have some questions, but they're telling you and you just give them the thumbs up?
2: It could
1: be. If you're busy, you hit a thumbs up.
8: Yeah.
2: I'm with Greg. The thumbs up means I'm ready for flight.
1: By your same reason, Kelly, you don't know what's going on in my world. Don't judge me. Maybe I'm just emotionally not available and I can't muster anything other than an emoji. So think about my emotions for a change instead of yours.
8: That happens to be what I think. Greg, just kidding, buddy.
2: Greg, give him one of these. Give him this.
8: I don't
2: go.
8: Care.
2: Give him a thumbs up.
1: It's silly, isn't it, though? Arguing about emojis. It is silly, isn't it?
8: Huh? Pick up a phone, for God's sake. Call me.
4: And then do what with it?
2: Go feel some grass.
8: Call me. Mm-hmm.
7: I don't want to talk.
4: Right now, you want me to call you?
8: No, you can call me anytime you want, and you know
4: right,
8: that.
4: I'll call you right now.
8: If I, no, you,
3: everybody's going to call
4: you. Right
8: I'm just, I'm simply saying.
4: Right now. Hold on.
3: He just wants a phone call, people.
8: I don't, right. I don't want to.
3: Don't emoji him.
8: I don't want a phone call. I
4: want to FaceTime?
8: I'm still going to thumbs up it, so be ready, okay?
3: Oh.
8: Hello?
4: Hi, Greg.
8: How are you, Kay?
4: I'm all right. How are you today? How are you feeling?
8: I'm giving the thumbs up. But you can see me because I'm already doing that. There you go. Thank you.
4: All right.
8: You look
4: good
8: great.
4: Talking.
8: You look great. Good talk. Good chat. We just can't. Like, we're looking for things to get pissed about. That's really what it feels like. Oh, you know what? I don't like the thumbs up anymore. I can't.
2: Well, the thumbs up has been around for a very long time.
8: I love the thumbs up.
2: Yeah.
8: Sooner or later, it's going to be the smile. And it's going to be the smile hiding your evil eyes when you put the sunglasses on the smile. Kelly puts a finger point and a chocolate donut with a pile of poop on the other side of it. When's anybody going to get upset about that?
2: They're not upset. They're excited.
7: Check your phone. Check your phone.
3: Oh, you get one?
8: Got the finger and the chocolate donut. Yeah. There it is right there. But nobody has a problem with that. But well, I give you the thumbs up.
4: That emotion is clear.
8: Somehow I'm the bad guy.
4: There's no misinterpreting that.
8: Kelly, this one's for you. Woman wakes to find bat trying to get into her mouth.
7: Into her mouth.
8: Into her mouth.
7: Just thought it was a cave.
4: Just the mouth breather.
8: Probably. Richmond, Virginia. A startling experience. Waking to find a bat attempting to enter her mouth. You wouldn't have felt it fluttering about your mouth so beforehand?
7: Do we hit? What's the end of this?
8: I grabbed something. Ultimately, I folded the bat's wings back. She screamed, waking her husband who caught the bat.
2: He was dressed as Batman.
8: The bat ultimately tested negative for rabies.
7: Had to kill it to test it. Gosh darn it. All right. Yeah, I suppose you got it because she could have been bitten.
8: She thought she was having a dream about a field mouse.
4: Oh, no.
8: And it turned out to be a real bat on her mouth.
4: Oh, no.
8: You know?
4: I had a dream one time that I was in the shower, and then I woke up and the roof had been leaking and water was dripping down onto me from the ceiling.
8: It's crazy how that happens.
2: I had a dream about you in my shower once, too.
3: Oh.
8: And he was wet.
4: Okay. That's cool.
2: Sorry. There was no leak in the ceiling.
8: I don't thumbs hate up. It. I don't hate it. Thumbs up.
4: Okay.
2: Thumbs up.
8: Thumbs up. Thumbs up.
7: That's pretty good.
8: I will tell you, Kelly, though, there is not a chance in hell that that bat leaves that room alive. If it's in my bedroom, it's not a chance. I'm not going to spare the bat.
7: So, well, if you think you might be bitten, you got to capture the bat.
8: Yeah.
7: I wouldn't kill it just for killing it.
2: You can catch it in a stool later.
8: Scotty?
2: Yes. he did say it was not leaving.
4: I love your brain.
8: It's things like that that make me want to go home. Like, I can't. What do I do with that when you throw that out there?
2: Think about it.
8: I can't do anything else. I've got to, you know?
2: Sorry.
8: I did have a story that you will like.
2: Okay.
8: Goodwill. You have been known to shop at a Goodwill store or two.
2: The kids went through a huge phase where they're, Dad, can we go to Goodwill?
8: This is the beginning of something you may like. It's starting in North Carolina, a Goodwill record store. Because, you know, they must get loads of albums and tapes and all that. You know, they're going to do a separate, like, Goodwill store that's going to be all vinyl, cassettes, CDs, Blu-rays, DVD, VHS. I'm sure they'll do 8mm films. I don't know. But yeah, so it's going to be
2: interesting.
8: A record store. Okay. But it better be good prices too, Goodwill. Okay.
3: Sometimes I go in there and I
8: money.
3: Do. Some of the records they do up. And I'm like, I'm not paying that.
8: Goodwill, come on. You're making money. You know, I give it, like, we give it with our best intentions.
2: Yep.
8: Make sure the prices stay reasonable. Okay. I'm sure they will because they're Goodwill. I'm sure. Okay. All right. Anyway. Kelly? 4 minutes, 20 seconds. Your turn in the record room. When he comes back with, we'll play. Final Vinyl is next.
9: This. We'll be right back. We'll bring you something pretty.

0: That right, baby.
1: Is brought to you by the Hampton Beach Casino Ballroom. Cheap Trick coming to town. That is September 16th. Wasp on the 30th of September. Rumors of Fleetwood Mac coming up, tonight, actually, at the ballroom. So that's at least what it says here. But you can go to Casino Ballroom for all the details. Kelly Brown, just in from the record room with his selection.
2: I used to spin this one at 92 CDQ Mount Rialto Radio. Jenny, Take a Ride, Mitch Ryder. In the Detroit.
1: Get ready, everybody. We're on a Saturday Night Ride. Yeah. Kelly, driving you home. Play of the

0: cream of the crop, pick of the pack. The one getting higher all the time on the electric brunch.
1: Jenny, take a ride.
2: I'm not used to it not ending with devil in a blue dress afterwards.
1: You're just used to that going into that.
2: Yep. Number 10 of the Billboard charts, Greg.
0: Number 10 of the biggest hits of the world, ladies and gentlemen. Great choice, KCB. That's Tim from Springfield.
2: Thank you, Tim.
0: I haven't heard this in a very long time, and now I remember why. Is another text, actually.
2: Oh, a different text, not Tim. Thank you.
0: Yeah, so there you go.
3: You know I'm a fan. Tim, that kind of stuff.
2: Yeah.
0: You like the 50s stuff.
3: Yeah.
0: Go KCB. This is a head bopper. That's from Kathy. That's how you get CTE, so go easy, Kathy.
4: Yeah, easy.
0: Right, let's not hurt ourselves and stuff like that. Let's all be good, okay?
4: PT is very expensive.
0: Yeah. Okay. I like the Springsteen version of that song on the No Nukes live album. There's like an 8-minute segue of that and Devil with a Blue Dress.
4: You can see where they can take a song like that and stretch it out for days.
0: Mm. Well, that's what Springsteen does, man, if you go see him. He does great covers. So I think that do you think that bands are doing more covers now, like in concert? You know, because it feels like it, and I like it. I enjoy it. I enjoy when a band does a cover. Some people don't. When I saw Zac Brown, I think he did like 9 covers.
4: I think it's awesome. I think it's awesome when a band finds a song that is not in the same style of music and makes it theirs. I like that.
0: Yeah, Zac Brown did Metallica. I mean, Brandi Carlile did Uninvited by Alanis, and she tore the place up. You know, you don't expect to be torn up at a Brandi Carlile. You know what I mean?
3: Oh, she's great.
0: Yeah, she's unbelievable. Unbelievable. So, anyway, what's going on today? Anything, Kay? Pretty good going on, babe?
5: Oh, today. Today's Monday. So, no major plans. Hang out with Cass, do some stuff around the house. Mm-hmm. I got work to do here.
0: I got lunch with a friend, and then I got to mow the lawn before it rains. But I was going to say, you don't need to do it. I'm going to say, it's uneven, and it needs to be done. Okay? Tomorrow, when I pull out of the driveway, and I back up, my lights sweep across that lawn, I want to see... Whew,
3: I did it on Saturday.
0: Yeah.
3: And I tried not to do any yard work on Saturdays or Sundays because those are my days of fun.
0: Mm-hmm.
3: But I did it. Sucked it up on Saturday.
0: It's Sunday fun day. Yeah. And Saturday fun day.
3: I try to make every day a fun day.
0: Mm-hmm. Yeah. Good for you.
3: Yeah, I'm golfing today with Dylan. So we got tea time and then...
4: Is that fun? Because I picture him being, he wants to do well.
3: He does. He beat me by one stroke last week, so that's why I need to, it's payback today.
0: Competitive kids, they drive you nuts.
3: Yeah. But we have a lot of fun golfing together. So yes, we will do that today. And then I have friends coming over for dinner tonight.
0: Nice. Kelly, a nice text for you. It says, nice pick, KCB3. Two crutchy dinks. I mean, two thumbs up. Nice. That's where we're at.
4: I see what he did.
0: I see. Kelly, what do you got going on?
2: Workout day, market basket Monday, and I hope the microwave works with the chowder.
3: Or just put it in the
0: microwave.
3: The
0: microwaves are like $50.
2: But this one fits right in the spot.
0: Yeah, but
3: yeah, you can
2: I'm going to wait. It keeps turning back on, so.
5: That's safe.
4: He already got lectured, Kayla.
0: It's going to be
4: everybody said the same thing.
0: You know that what's going to happen, right? There's going to be some short, and it's going to spell trouble.
5: Yep.
0: Scotty, what do you got going on?
4: A walk, some drum time, and then Sadie Claire's coming over for dinner.
0: Sadie Claire.
4: It's Sadie Claire.
0: Right on. Hit this button here. We are going straight into the Buzz 24-7 in just moments.
6: It ain't over till the fat lady sings.
7: I think it's over, baby. I think Mama be done singing.
6: The fat lady has left the building.
0: Tomorrow, Legal Tuesday. Attorney Ryan Russman in to answer your questions. Email us to them if you got it. 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Jimmy Dunn's going to join us. Tickets to Iron Maiden tomorrow. Plus Roadkill Ransom. Ridiculous question. And Jimmy Dunn.
2: All right. So we'll see you tomorrow. Nice job, everybody. On a Monday.
6: Great.
2: Buzz 24-7. We'll jump on Facebook Live for a few minutes. That is coming up next.
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28: 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What's going on, guys? It's Kayla, a little after 10 o'clock here on your Monday. We are commercial-free after the buzz. I hope you had a great weekend. Lots to talk about this week. We got the Buzz Beer Fest Cruise presented by Mitchell's Fresh coming up Saturday, September 12th aboard the MS Mount Washington up on Lake Winnipesaukee. Nice little afternoon booze cruise. It's from 2 to 5. 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

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Thank you for getting those requests in. We got the Eagles on the way for Tracy. 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

The Rock Station, 100.3 WHEB. What's going on, guys? It's Kayla, a little after 1 o'clock here on your Monday afternoon. I hope you had a great weekend. Gearing up for a solid week and gearing up for your next shot to win your way out to Vegas. That's coming up just after this on WHEB.

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0: 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All right, it's Monday. How was your weekend? 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But that was pretty much it for me. What did you do? 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

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What's going on, guys? It's Kayla, a little after 2 o'clock here on your Monday. I hope you had a great weekend. It was a fun start to the week. Mondays are always kind of weird, but it's definitely worth checking out. 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

0: The Rock Station, 100.3 WHEB. Hey guys, it's Kayla. Quitting time for me on a Monday. I hope you're having a great start to the week. Tomorrow, September 1st. Crazy to think that we're already into September, but the 1st, that means something. It means Buzz Legal Advisor Attorney Ryan Russman will be in studio tomorrow answering your legal questions. If you have some for the counselor, you can email Greg, Laura, Roadkill, Kelly, Kayla at morningbuzz.com. We'll get those questions asked for you tomorrow. I think Jimmy Dunn's going to be joining us. We got concert tickets. We're going to talk Buzz Beer Fest. We're going to talk Buzz Ball. We're going to do a bunch of stuff tomorrow. I will talk to you then. Doug and Jenner next on WHEB.
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Foo Fighters doing a one-off opening guest gig for AC/DC in their upcoming St. Louis show, which is on the way. And of course, the Foo Fighters will be at Mohegan Sun in October. 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

0: 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So over there on the left coast in California, 50,000 cans of PBR, Pabst Blue Ribbon, unloaded on a truck. 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
2: Couple of morning storms tomorrow. High of 87 and less humid on Sunday with partly sunny skies. High of 81.
3: How do you tell me you're from Massachusetts without telling me you're from Massachusetts? This is the television. This is, you know, you're in Massachusetts when you see this or hear this on your television right here. They're checking. She's going to check a traffic report, right? A reporter's on the scene out on the road at the Sumner Tunnel.
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0: on 100.3 WHEV, The Rock Station, with Josh in next. I am Kat, scratching on out of here. Until next time, entertain your own damn self.
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